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0: From the Sky News Centre at 2, specialist courts for rape and sexual offences will be rolled out across England and Wales within 2 years. Trial dates will also be fixed from next month to try to prevent delays. The government's announcement of the changes credited Labour MP Charlotte Nicholls. She waived her anonymity as a rape victim to tell the Commons in March that she waited more than 1,000 days to go to court.
1: Every single one of those days was agony, made worse by having a role in public life that meant that the mental health consequences of my trauma were played out in public.
0: Princess Diana's brother says Harry and Meghan's media treatment echoes what happened to his sister. Earl Spencer's described press coverage of the Duke and Duchess of Sussex as a cancerous influence on their life. Police have made a second murder arrest after a woman's remains were found 7 years after disappearing. Bones were discovered in an area of shrubland in Feltham in West London in August after a wildfire the previous week. A Russian exit poll is projecting a convincing win for the ruling United Russia Party, backed by Vladimir Putin. Votes have been cast for the past 3 days in the first parliamentary election since the 2022 invasion of Ukraine. In sport, Manchester United rescued a 1-1 draw at Fulham in the Premier League to avoid a third straight defeat in all competitions. Mateus Cunha scored in the 89th minute for the visitors. Boss Michael Carrick was impressed with how they responded to going behind to an own goal.
2: The boys could have thought, you know, it's one of those days and it's gone against us, but I really liked the reaction. The way we finished the game and come back into the game would be easy for that game to go in another direction. And we nearly won it at the end.
0: Early leaders Manchester City got past Sunderland 5-3 to maintain their winning start. Liverpool beat Bournemouth 1-0. And Rangers got a 1-0 win at rivals Celtic in the Scottish Premiership. They're 2 points off the top of the table. That's the latest. I'm Cam Hall.
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I'll bring you news from the West End and local theatres and play music from the best musicals, both old and new. That's Curtain Up, every Wednesday at 8 p.m. here on Radio Redhill.

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1: Take a theme. 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Well, that's just what I've done on Theme for a Dream. Learn a few trivia facts about the artists and take on the occasional musical challenge. Yes, this is Chris Knott welcoming you to join me on Tuesday evenings at 8 o'clock for Theme for a Dream, the theme show with that little bit extra.

this is? It's a lie. A fantasy we create about people and places as we'd like them to be. But you know what truth is? It's that little baby you're holding, and it's that man you fought with this morning, the same one you're going to make love with tonight.

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0: From the Sky News Centre at 3, every Crown Court in England and Wales will have at least one courtroom dedicated to hearing rape and sexual offence cases within the next 2 years. Victims will also be offered a private entrance, while trial dates will be fixed from next month. As part of wider government efforts to tackle gender-based violence, a task force was announced yesterday to address misogyny. Rachel Bridge is from a girl guiding group in Derbyshire.
1: We want all girls to know they can do anything, so we want to empower them to speak up. We want them to feel safe and have safe spaces to go to.
0: Princess Diana's brother says he felt it was his duty to write a new memoir about his sister, which has included damning claims about the king. He alleged that the then Prince Charles said we'll forget her soon enough following her death in 1997. Buckingham Palace says grief can cloud reason. Earl Spencer also says Harry and Meghan's media treatment echoes what his sister went through. Emma Jones is from Press Campaigners Hacked Off.
2: You only have to look at stories about Meghan Markle and Prince Harry to see that there's still this monetized hatred. And I think that that element of press intrusion and harassment hasn't changed at all. And it won't change until the press are regulated.
0: Health leaders are encouraging families to have difficult conversations after a sharp decline in organ donation. NHS Blood and Transplant says nearly 9,000 people are on a waiting list. The Liberal Democrats want a Secretary of State for civilian readiness. They're arguing preparing for wars not being taken seriously enough. Manchester City leads the Premier League by 3 points as the only team with a perfect record going into the international break. It's after a 5-3 home victory over Sunderland. Liverpool are sixth after a 1-0 win at Bournemouth. And Rangers are just 2 points off the top of the Scottish Premiership after back-to-back victories over Celtic. A 1-0 win at Parkhead followed the 3-0 League Cup triumph at Ibrox the previous Sunday. That's the latest. I'm Cam Hall.
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0: From the Sky News Centre at 4, rape and serious sex offence cases will be given fixed trial dates from October and within 2 years be heard in dedicated courtrooms in England and Wales, Chris Milligan reports.
1: They'll be rolled out across every Crown Court, giving victims private waiting rooms and special entrances. Ministers hope changes to the criminal justice system will put survivors front and centre and encourage more to come forward. Fixed dates rather than floating ones should remove the risk of delays. In 2025, rape cases took an average of 424 days to complete. The Tories say measures to address long waits were overdue.
0: Press treatment of what Prince Harry and Meghan's been likened to that of what Diana went through, according to the late princess's brother. Buckingham Palace has distanced itself from allegations against the King in Elle Spencer's new book. Urgent action has been called for to help nearly 9,000 people waiting for an organ donation. NHS Blood and Transplant says it's one of the most challenging periods in over a decade. A Russian exit poll is projecting a convincing win for the ruling United Russia Party, backed by Vladimir Putin. It's the first parliamentary election since the 2022 invasion of Ukraine. Celtic manager Martin O'Neill says the international break is time to take stock after losing to Rangers again. The 1-0 Scottish Premiership defeat at Parkhead followed last Sunday's 3-0 capitulation in the League Cup at Ibrox. O'Neill says there's much to ponder.
2: Time for a bit of self-reflection as much as anything else, and I think these things are important. Of course, the players who are on international duty don't get that time, but the last time we had the international break, we come roaring back. We won all seven games to take the league.
0: Rangers trail their old firm rivals by 2 points. And Manchester City leads the Premier League by 3 points thanks to a 5-3 victory over Sunderland. Manchester United sit 12th, needing a late equaliser to rescue a 1-1 draw at Fulham. That's the latest. I'm Cam Hall.
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0: From the Sky News Centre at 5, specialist courts for rape and sexual offences will be rolled out across England and Wales within 2 years. Trial dates will also be fixed from next month to try to prevent delays. The government's announcement of the changes credited Labour MP Charlotte Nicholls. She waived her anonymity as a rape victim to tell the Commons in March that she waited more than 1,000 days to go to court.
1: Every single one of those days was agony, made worse by having a role in public life that meant that the mental health consequences of my trauma were played out in public.
0: Princess Diana's brother says he felt it was his duty to write a new memoir about his sister. He alleges that the then Prince Charles said we'll forget her soon enough following her death in 1997. Buckingham Palace says grief can cloud reason. Health leaders are warning that a sharp decline in organ donation has led to the most challenging period in over a decade. People are being urged to sign the NHS donor register, with family consent falling by almost a fifth over the last 5 years. Specialist nurse Jessica Kemp's encouraging close relatives to talk.
2: I know that it's an incredibly difficult conversation to have, but we're much more likely to actually need an organ transplant than to actually be in a position to become a donor. And so it's really important that we come together. We talk about what organ donation is and what we would want after our death.
0: Residents in Kent evacuated after a fire at a nearby hotel have been told they'll hear from council housing officers today as they hope to return home. There are concerns of structural damage at the Grand Burston in Folkestone. Manchester City lead to the Premier League as the only team with a perfect record going into the international break. They got a 5-3 victory over Sunderland. Liverpool are sixth after a 1-0 win at Bournemouth. And Rangers are just 2 points off the top of the Scottish Premiership. They defeated Celtic 1-0 at Park Head following their 3-0 League Cup triumph at Ibrox the previous Sunday. That's the latest. I'm Cam Hall.
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Hello, I'm Dave King, and I'd like you to join me here on Radio Redhill for my classical spot. 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

0: From the Sky News Centre at 6, every Crown Court in England and Wales will have at least one courtroom dedicated to hearing rape and sexual offence cases within the next 2 years. Victims will also be offered a private entrance, while trial dates will be fixed from next month. As part of wider government efforts to tackle gender-based violence, a task force was announced yesterday to address misogyny. Rachel Bridge is from a girl guiding group in Derbyshire.
1: We want all girls to know they can do anything, so we want to empower them to speak up. We want them to feel safe and have safe spaces to go to.
0: Health leaders say a sharp decline in organ donations led to the most challenging period for transplants in over a decade. More than 8,700 people are currently waiting for treatment across the UK. Princess Diana's brother says the treatment of the Duke and Duchess of Sussex has echoes of how his sister was dealt with by the media. Earl Spencer says he feels it's his duty to write a memoir about his family. Residents in Kent evacuated after a fire at a nearby hotel have been told they'll hear from council housing officers today as they hope to return home. There are concerns of structural damage at the Grand Burston on Folkestone's harbourfront. Police believe the fire may have been started deliberately. To sport now, where Enzo Maresca has 5 Premier League wins from his first 5 games as Manchester City boss going into the international break. They top the table by 3 points after beating Sunderland 5-3. The Italian is reflecting on an excellent start as Pep Guardiola's successor.
2: The international break is good because we can review what we have done and what we can do better, but at the same time we can relax a little bit more.
0: Liverpool are 6th following a 1-0 victory at Bournemouth. Manchester United boss Michael Carrick's under more pressure after a 1-1 draw at Fulham, which leaves Tottenham bottom. And there's a warning, our supplies of tea are being affected by climate change. Farmers in Kenya say the extreme heat is damaging their harvests. That's the latest. I'm Imani Rana.
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0: Good morning. Yes, it's another Monday morning and you're listening to Breakfast with Katie Child on Radio Redhill. And I have the pleasure of your company for the next 3 hours. Well, we have lots coming up on the show to wake you up and get you ready for the day. We have the birthday stars with Ian Wilson and listen out for our Breakfast Brain Teaser. All of that and a mix of your favourite music.
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1: The birthday stars.
2: Yes, September the 21st, and a look at the birthdays this morning. H.G. Wells, the English writer, born this day 1866. Larry Hagman, the US actor, he played J.R. in Dallas, born this day 1931. And Stephen King, the US novelist, born this day 1948. And it was on this day back in 1745, Bonnie Prince Charles and his Jacobite army defeated the English at the Battle of Preston Pans in Scotland. 1915, Stonehenge was sold at auction to Mr. C.H. Chubb for £6,600. Mr. Chubb presented it to the nation 3 years later. 1917, Latvia proclaimed its independence. And 1989 on this day, Hurricane Hugo struck the US coastal states of Georgia and South Carolina, causing widespread damage and loss of life. And that is the birthday stars for today, September the 21st.
3: Hello, I'm Nick Hutchings. Why not join me between 10 and 1, Monday to Saturday, for a mixture of music and fun? I'll have the tunes you want to hear interspersed with facts from this day in history. I'll also have the local news so you can keep up with what's happening. That's 10 to 1, Monday to Saturday. You know, that bit between breakfast and lunch. I look forward to your company.

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2: Update.
3: I'm Laura Scandarella with your update for Surrey. An MP is urging different bodies to use their powers to clear an unauthorised waste site in Surrey after a final deadline passed on the 3rd of September. The County Council issued an enforcement notice over the land at Dorking West Station Yard in May, but there's still rubbish there on the site. The MP for Dorking and Hawley, Chris Coughlan, wants the council and the Environment Agency to make more progress.
4: Both organisations have given the company time to remove the waste. They have failed to do that. So I'm calling on both of them to use all their enforcement powers to ensure that happens.
3: The Environment Agency and Surrey County Council say their investigations are continuing. The BBC has also approached Surrey Recycling Services Limited, the company that was given the enforcement notices, but they haven't responded. A man from Walton-on-Thames who had a new heart is now backing an NHS campaign to get 1 million new people to sign up to be an organ donor. That's because new figures reveal donors are down 9% compared to last year. Dave Webb says it's given him a new lease of life and is urging more donors to come forward as it's Organ Donation Week. And a self-described loo enthusiast from Guildford has created an app and website where you can now rate your local toilets. Yolanda Cuevas-Beck is the creator of Porcelain Reports.
5: 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And I think it's important because sometimes the establishment forget that. They also have to think about that.
3: And that's your update for Surrey.
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0: Now, I have a question for you. Do you have a favourite song? I know I do. Well, actually, I have a few. But did you know that you can hear your song on one of our request shows? Just look out for one of our request collectors and tell them what you would like to hear. You can also ask them to read out a little message if you like. 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

0: This is Breakfast with Katie Child here on Radio Redhill. 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

We're almost an hour into the show and it's nearly time for our first breakfast brain teaser of the week. Has your brain warmed up enough? Well, there's still a bit of time to wake up those brain cells. We have some more music and the latest news on the way.

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0: From the Sky News Centre at 7, rape and serious sex offence cases will be given fixed trial dates from October and within 2 years be heard in dedicated courtrooms in England and Wales. Chris Milligan reports.
1: They'll be rolled out across every Crown Court, giving victims private waiting rooms and special entrances. Ministers hope changes to the criminal justice system will put survivors front and centre and encourage more to come forward. Fixed dates rather than floating ones should remove the risk of delays. In 2025, rape cases took an average of 424 days to complete. The Tories say measures to address long waits were overdue.
0: There's a warning the NHS is facing the most challenging period for transplants in over a decade. Health leaders say there's been a sharp decline in organ donation and record numbers of people waiting for a match. Vladimir Putin's party appears to be dominating the vote in Russia's first parliamentary elections since the outbreak of the war in Ukraine. The president claims the results so far show overwhelming support for the invasion. The only party calling for peace has been barred from standing. These people in Moscow tell us what matters to them.
2: From the new one, improvement, so the war ends quickly. That's the most important thing, so our soldiers don't die, neither ours nor theirs.
3: Since our son-in-law is fighting for our country, we want everything to end peacefully, as quick as possible.
0: Cindy Crawford's son, Presley Gerber, has died at the age of 27. The model had been at a rehab facility at the time of his death yesterday. Manchester United have drawn 1-1 against Fulham in the Premier League. Manchester City's 5-3 victory against Sunderland leaves them top of the table going into the international break. And Rangers were 1-0 winners against Celtic in the Scottish Premiership. And nearly one in three UK shoppers are abandoning online purchases over fears of being scammed. Concerns centre around how genuine a website is. That's the latest. I'm Imani Rana.
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You're listening to Radio Redhill on 1431 AM, online and also on your bedside units. This is Breakfast with Katie Child, and I'm here to wake you up on this Monday morning. Yes, it's still Monday. But we have plenty to keep you entertained. Just to help you wake up, we will have our breakfast brain teaser coming up very soon. It's the first one of the week. And we'll also have the birthday stars with Ian Wilson. But for now, let's have some more music.

0: It's now time for the birthday stars. Here's Ian Wilson.
1: The birthday stars.
2: Yes, September the 21st, and a look at the birthdays this morning. H.G. Wells, the English writer, born this day 1866. Larry Hagman, the US actor, he played J.R. in Dallas, born this day 1931. And Stephen King, the US novelist, born this day 1948. And it was on this day back in 1745, Bonnie Prince Charles and his Jacobite army defeated the English at the Battle of Preston Pans in Scotland. 1915, Stonehenge was sold at auction to Mr. C.H. Chubb for £6,600. Mr. Chubb presented it to the nation 3 years later. 1917, Latvia proclaimed its independence. And 1989 on this day, Hurricane Hugo struck the US coastal states of Georgia and South Carolina, causing widespread damage and loss of life. And that is the birthday stars for today, September the 21st. Radio.

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It's that time of the morning again. Yes, it's time for our breakfast brain teaser. And today's question is a what am I question. I come in different colours and different shapes. Some of me is curvy and some of me is straight. I only belong in one place, but usually I sit in a darkened space. What am I? I will play you some music while you think that one over, and then I will reveal the answer.

How did you get on with this morning's brain teaser? Well, here's the question again. I come in different colours and many different shapes. Some of me is curvy and some of me is straight. I only belong in one place, but usually I sit in a darkened space. What am I? I am a jigsaw piece. Well, that's enough brain teaser fun for now. Here is another tune.

0: This is Breakfast with Katie Child. Now, are you ready for the next Breakfast Brain Teaser? Look out for it. It's coming up later in the programme.
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0: From the Sky News Centre at 8, the victims' minister says specialist courtrooms just for rape and sexual offences will make a huge difference. They're due to be set up in the next 2 years in England and Wales. Victims have spoken about having to wait for up to 1,000 days for their cases to be heard. Alex Davies-Jones is hoping the changes make a big difference to those affected.
1: It's about ensuring that we have those special measures available, that there could potentially be a separate entrance and exit for victims and defendants so that they don't have to bump into each other on the day of the trial, and that we are ensuring that victims have access to special measures, because currently it can be really patchy as to whether or not they get them.
0: Health leaders are warning urgent action is needed following a sharp decline in organ donations. Around 8,700 people are waiting for a transplant on the NHS. Vladimir Putin appears to have dominated Russia's parliamentary election, with early results showing United Russia won more than half of the vote. The leading party opposed to the 2022 invasion of Ukraine was banned from taking part. Earl Spencer says he feels it's his duty to write a memoir about his family. Princess Diana's brother says the way Harry and Meghan have been treated is similar to how his sister was dealt with by the media. To sport, where Manchester United's start to the game at Fulham has been heavily criticised by former captain Gary Neville as the worst 10 minutes he's ever seen from a United team. They salvaged a 1-1 draw to go 12th in the Premier League. Manager Michael Carrick remains defiant.
2: I understand the frustration, of course I do, you know, because we wanted to be better and we wanted to do other things. Deflation, I think, is certainly not what we have within the club and within the group, and the players didn't have that on the pitch today, and that's what will carry us through the season without doubt.
0: Manchester City beat Sunderland 5-3 to maintain their perfect start. And meanwhile, Celtic manager Martin O'Neill says the international break is time to take stock after losing to Rangers 1-0 in the Scottish Premiership. That's the latest. I'm Imani Rana.
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This is Radio Redhill and you're listening to Breakfast with Katie Child. It is Monday morning and we're halfway through the show. Have I managed to wake you up at all yet? Well, if not, don't worry. Here's some more music to get those toes tapping.

0: It's Breakfast with Katie Child, and we're broadcasting to you on 1431 AM online and also on your bedside units. It's time for those birthday stars with Ian Wilson.
1: The birthday stars.
2: Yes, September the 21st, and a look at the birthdays this morning. H.G. Wells, the English writer, born this day 1866. Larry Hagman, the US actor, he played J.R. in Dallas, born this day 1931. And Stephen King, the US novelist, born this day 1948. And it was on this day back in 1745, Bonnie Prince Charles and his Jacobite army defeated the English at the Battle of Preston Pans in Scotland. 1915, Stonehenge was sold at auction to Mr. C.H. Chubb for £6,600. Mr. Chubb presented it to the nation 3 years later. 1917, Latvia proclaimed its independence. And 1989 on this day, Hurricane Hugo struck the US coastal states of Georgia and South Carolina, causing widespread damage and loss of life. And that is the birthday stars for today, September the 21st.
3: 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I'll bring you news from the West End and local theatres and play music from the best musicals, both old and new. 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
2: Update.
3: I'm Laura Scandarella with your update for Surrey. An MP is urging different bodies to use their powers to clear an unauthorised waste site in Surrey after a final deadline passed on the 3rd of September. The County Council issued an enforcement notice over the land at Dorking West Station Yard in May, but there's still rubbish there on the site. The MP for Dorking and Hawley, Chris Coughlan, wants the council and the Environment Agency to make more progress.
4: Both organisations have given the company time to remove the waste. They have failed to do that. So I'm calling on both of them to use all their enforcement powers to ensure that happens.
3: The Environment Agency and Surrey County Council say their investigations are continuing. The BBC has also approached Surrey Recycling Services Limited, the company that was given the enforcement notices, but they haven't responded. A man from Walton-on-Thames who had a new heart is now backing an NHS campaign to get 1 million new people to sign up to be an organ donor. That's because new figures reveal donors are down 9% compared to last year. Dave Webb says it's given him a new lease of life and is urging more donors to come forward as it's Organ Donation Week. And a self-described loo enthusiast from Guildford has created an app and website where you can now rate your local toilets. Yolanda Cuevas-Beck is the creator of Porcelain Reports.
5: 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You can rate the glam, if it's beautiful. And I think it's important because sometimes the establishment forget that. They also have to think about that.
3: And that's your update for Surrey.
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0: It's maybe the beginning of the week, but let me tell you about something that happens at the end of the week. 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
1: Take a theme. 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Learn a few trivia facts about the artists and take on the occasional musical challenge. Yes, this is Chris Knott welcoming you to join me on Tuesday evenings at 8 o'clock for Theme for a Dream, the theme show with that little bit.

This is Breakfast with Katie Child on Radio Redhill, 14:31 AM, online as well as your bedside units. There is just one more hour to go on the show today, but we have lots more to keep you entertained, including our second Breakfast Brain Teaser coming up in the next half an hour.

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0: From the Sky News Centre at 9, specialist courts for rape and sexual offences will be rolled out across England and Wales within 2 years. Trial dates will also be fixed from next month to try to prevent delays. The government's announcement of the changes credited Labour MP Charlotte Nicholls. She waived her anonymity as a rape victim to tell the Commons in March that she waited more than 1,000 days to go to court.
1: Every single one of those days was agony, made worse by having a role in public life that meant that the mental health consequences of my trauma were played out in public.
0: People have been urged to join the NHS organ donor register after a sharp dip in the number of those signing up. Health leaders say urgent action is needed to help 8,700 people on the waiting list. Vladimir Putin's United Russia Party is landing early results in the country's first parliamentary elections since the outbreak of the war in Ukraine. The only registered party critical of the 2022 invasion was not allowed to stand. Celtic manager Martin O'Neill admits he's considering his future following yesterday's 1-0 defeat to Rangers in the Scottish Premiership. It was their third straight loss in all competitions and came a week after a 3-0 hammering at Ibrox in the League Cup. The 74-year-old has hinted he may retire.
2: I genuinely will reflect and see. It's a matter of whether I can help the team. Age plays a part. I'll be 110 in 2 years' time, so yeah, it might be time to wrap it up.
0: The defeat means Rangers go second and are only 2 points behind their Glasgow rivals. Enzo Maresca has 5 Premier League wins from his first 5 games as Manchester City boss going into the international break, following a 5-3 victory against Sunderland. Manchester United were held to a 1-1 draw at Fulham. And tea shortages could soon hit UK supermarkets. Farmers in Kenya are warning climate change is damaging crops and cutting their incomes. And Fairtrade's calling on more businesses to pay higher prices for tea. That's the latest. I'm Imani Rana.
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It has just gone 9 o'clock. One more fun-filled hour here on Breakfast with Katie Child. There will be another chance to test your knowledge with our second Breakfast Brain Teaser coming up very soon. And of course, the very best music to wake you up.

0: It's Monday morning and you're listening to Breakfast with Katie Child here on Radio Redhill. Our second brain teaser is on the way after this.
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It's time for this morning's breakfast brain teaser, and here is your question for today. What question can you never answer yes to? I'll let you think about that while I play you some music, and then I'll give you the answer.

What did you make to this morning's brain teaser? Well, here it is again. What question can you never answer yes to? Well, the answer is, are you asleep?

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I'm afraid we're coming to the end of the show, but we do have time for a little bit more music. I'll be back bright and early at 6 o'clock tomorrow morning with some more breakfast fun. Ian Wilson will have a fresh supply of birthday stars, and I will try and trick your mind with another breakfast brain teaser. See you in the morning.

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0: From the Sky News Centre at 10, the Victims Minister says specialist courtrooms just for rape and sexual offences will make a huge difference. They're due to be set up in the next 2 years in England and Wales. As part of wider government efforts to tackle gender-based violence, a task force was announced yesterday to address misogyny. Rachel Bridge is from a girl guiding group in Derbyshire.
1: We want all girls to know they can do anything, so we want to empower them to speak up. We want them to feel safe and have safe spaces to go to.
0: The UK's air traffic control operator says a technical issue is causing disruption to flights. NATS says there's a problem at its Prestwick Centre in Scotland. There are reports of delays at Manchester Airport. Health leaders are warning the NHS is facing the most challenging period for transplants in over 10 years. There are concerns over a sharp decline in organ donation as record numbers of people wait for a match. Elsewhere, the leader of the Liberal Democrats says the UK is failing in maternity care as he announces plans on how he'll make it safe. The party has set out its proposal to plough £600 million into services at its conference in Brighton. New measures would include bringing in one-to-one midwifery for every woman in labour, paid for by a drop in negligence payouts. Sir Ed Davey says it is vital.
2: We're seeing scandal after scandal with women having awful injuries, even losing babies in a maternity service not fit for purpose. We've got policies to tackle that. So across the board, I think you'll see Liberal Democrats dealing with the problems that people are facing.
0: Germany's Friedrich Merz has described a state election result for his centre-right Christian Democratic Union party as a disaster. He's vowed to stay in office, while the far-right Alternative for Germany party topped the polls. And to sport now, where Manchester United snatched a 1-1 draw against Fulham in the Premier League. Liverpool go into the international break sixth after a 1-0 win at Bournemouth, and Rangers beat Celtic 1-0 in the Scottish Premiership. That's the latest. I'm Imani Rana.
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Well, good morning. It's the start of a new week. Welcome to the show. I'm Nick Hutchings with you till 1 o'clock today. And we've got loads coming up today. We've got the local news at 10:30 and 12:30. We've got Dave King's classical spot as well. And we've also got plenty of other great music like this.

0: Welcome back. I'm Nick Hutchings here on Radio Red Hill. I'm often asked, how can I request a record? Well, there are a number of ways. Sometimes we'll have request collectors going around the wards. If one of them comes up and asks you for a piece of music, or if you see one going past, why not say to them, hey, I'd like to hear that. And they can then take that down for you and hopefully get it on one of our request shows. Also, you can ring us at the studio on 01737 488069 or on Hospital Extension 6290, whichever you prefer. 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That's studio@radioredhill.co.uk. 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So any of those means, you can get a request through to us and hopefully we'll be able to play it out for you.
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2: Update. I'm Laura Scardarella with your update for Surrey. A man from Walton-on-Thames who had a heart transplant says he's forever grateful to his organ donor. Dave Webbs has been speaking as he's backing an NHS campaign to get 1 million new people to sign up to the organ donation register. It's as new figures reveal donors are down 9% compared to last year. He said his transplant gave him a new lease of life.
3: It's a question for me, and I think I'm sure other transplant patients feel the same, of honouring their decision and honouring their gift and living this second chance to the fullest, making the most of everything that they've given you. So, yeah, forever grateful.
2: Well, this week is Organ Donation Week, and it's a chance to encourage more donors to come forward. The Liberal Democrat MP for Dorking and Hawley said it's deeply frustrating more progress hasn't been made at clearing an unauthorised waste site in Surrey. Surrey County Council issued an enforcement notice over the land at Dorking West Station Yard in May, but there's still rubbish on the site. MP Chris Coughlan wants the council and the Environment Agency to take urgent action to clear it. Both bodies say they are investigating. The BBC has approached Surrey Recycling Services Limited, the company that was given the enforcement notices, but they haven't responded. And a teenager with Down syndrome from Byfleet is doing the Junior Great South Run to raise funds for her older brother's swimming charity. Lily, who's 13, has already raised more than £2,000 ahead of the event next month. Her older brother Troy says he was inspired by Lily to set up the charity Sen UK Swimming. Troy said having Down syndrome is just a part of who Lily is.
4: I wouldn't know my sister without Down syndrome. Obviously, it presents certain challenges for her. She takes a bit longer to learn certain skills, certainly has some challenges learning to swim, reading, writing, but really she's just larger than life personality.
2: And that's your update for Surrey.
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0: Well, good morning, everyone. It's September the 21st today. Before I go into what happened on this day in history, I'll mention that it is St. Matthew's Day today, and St. Matthew is the patron saint of tax collectors and bankers. So for any of those listening, happy Saints Day to you. Right, let's see what happened then. In 1529 on this day, croissants, or croissants, were invented in Austria. They were first made to celebrate a victory against Turkish invaders, and you thought they were French. Also on this day, in 1947, an American Skymaster plane flew from Wilmington, Ohio, to RAF Brize Norton in England. There was nothing unusual about that, apart from the fact that there was no crew on board. The whole journey was controlled by the autopilot.
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Right, that's the first hour of the show and the week done. Plenty more to come, though. The news is coming at 11, then I'll be back with you till 1 o'clock. 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

0: From the Sky News Centre at 11, flights are being disrupted in Scotland, Northern England and Northern Ireland because of an air traffic control issue. Manchester, Belfast International, Edinburgh and George Best Belfast City airports have seen the most cancellations this morning. 2,000 UK flights were cancelled earlier this month due to a technical fault. Travel correspondent for The Telegraph, Simon Calder, says there are some very long delays.
1: If you're delayed by an hour to or from one of the airports in the northern half of the UK, then you're doing pretty well. I'm seeing delays of up to 4 hours. That is going to build into more cancellations later on during the day.
0: Every Crown Court in England and Wales will get a specialist room for rape and serious sexual offences within 2 years. Victims will be kept apart from defendants and given fixed trial dates, in changes aimed at making the process less traumatic. Vladimir Putin's party has, as expected, done well in Russia's tightly controlled elections. It's claimed nearly 60% of the vote in a contest with little serious competition. The Conservative leader says she wants to reverse a post-Brexit rule change and bring back tax-free shopping for tourists. Kemi Badenoch says if her party returns to power, they'll get rid of the VAT refund scheme from 2021. Real-term spending remains 8% lower than before the pandemic. Shadow Treasury Minister Gareth Davies says it'd be a big push for our economy.
2: We believe that this will result in more money being spent on our high street to the tune of about £4 billion. This is something that we want to see because it helps not just the high street, but economic growth and prosperity and to support businesses at probably what is a very difficult time.
0: The Lib Dems said they spend £600 million improving maternity care, including one-to-one midwifery for every woman in labour. They say the cost would be covered by reducing payouts when maternity care goes wrong. And Cindy Crawford's son, Presley Gerber, has died at the age of 27. He'd sought treatment for problems with drugs in the months before his death. That's the latest. I'm Imani Rana.
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0: 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I'm here with you till 1 o'clock today. And now it's over to Dave King for his classical spot.
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4: 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This is Mendelssohn's Spring Song, played by Richard Tilling.

0: Welcome back. It's September the 21st today. Let's have a second look and see what happened on this day in history. In 1962, the television quiz programme University Challenge was broadcast for the first time and saw Reading taking on Leeds. I haven't mentioned in the past I like Mastermind. I like University Challenge too. Gosh, that's another one I watch every week. Also on this day in 1964, the island of Malta became independent after 164 years of British rule.
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0: From the Sky News Centre at midday, the Prime Minister says new specialist courts to deal with rape and sexual offences in England and Wales will help improve prosecution rates. Every Crown Court will have at least one room dedicated to handling these cases. It's part of broader attempts to tackle violence against women and girls. Chief Executive of Rape Crisis England and Wales, Keira Bergman, welcomes the news, but says it's only the start.
1: We would really like there to be universal access to free trauma-informed support at whatever stage of the journey someone's at, and actually irrespective of whether or not they decide to pursue criminal justice. But we think that that also would make a difference in helping people to remain in the system.
0: The UK's air traffic control operator says an issue affecting flights has now been fixed after earlier disruption. NATS says there could still be delays at airports in the north of England, Scotland and Northern Ireland. Vladimir Putin's party appears to be dominating the vote in Russia's first parliamentary election since the outbreak of the war in Ukraine. The president claims the results so far show overwhelming support for the invasion, but the one party calling for peace has been barred from standing. These people in Moscow tell us what matters to them.
2: From the new one, improvement, so the war ends quickly. That's the most important thing, so our soldiers don't die, neither ours nor theirs.
3: Since our son-in-law is fighting for our country, we want everything to end peacefully, as quick as possible.
0: The Lib Dems want to see more money being pumped into maternity care in the UK. Data analysed by the party shows the risk of life-altering childbirth injuries have reached a record high. Google has been fined the equivalent of around £343 million because of the way it used people's location data. Ireland's privacy regulator says movements were unknowingly used to target ads. And tea drinkers are being warned about potential problems with their brews. Farmers in Kenya say global warming is affecting their crops of leaves. That's the latest. I'm Amani Rana.
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Well, thank you very much to the news team there. It's now just gone 12 o'clock. I'm Nick Hutchings. Welcome back to the show. I'll be with you till 1 this afternoon. I'll be playing you many more pieces of music like this one.

0: If you're listening away there and thinking, what's that person look like I'm listening to? Well, why not have a look on our website? It's at radioredhill.uk. And on there, we've got pictures of our presenters. We've also got our schedule. So if you're listening to this and enjoying it and want to see what else is on in the day, you can find out from there. We've got news about the station and loads of other stuff that gives you more information about what we do here at Radio Red Hill. That's at radioredhill.uk, our website. Please take a look.
1: Did you know that breakfast is the most important meal of the day? 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Have a cup of tea full to the brim of birthday stars. The frying pan is hot and sizzling with a breakfast brain teaser, and the toast has just popped with a list of local theatrical events. 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
2: Update. I'm Laura Scardarella with your update for Surrey. A man from Walton-on-Thames who had a heart transplant says he's forever grateful to his organ donor. Dave Webbs has been speaking as he's backing an NHS campaign to get 1 million new people to sign up to the organ donation register. It's as new figures reveal donors are down 9% compared to last year. He said his transplant gave him a new lease of life.
3: It's a question for me, and I think I'm sure other transplant patients feel the same, of honouring their decision and honouring their gift and living this second chance to the fullest, making the most of everything that they've given you. So, yeah, forever grateful.
2: Well, this week is Organ Donation Week, and it's a chance to encourage more donors to come forward. The Liberal Democrat MP for Dorking and Hawley said it's deeply frustrating more progress hasn't been made at clearing an unauthorised waste site in Surrey. Surrey County Council issued an enforcement notice over the land at Dorking West Station Yard in May, but there's still rubbish on the site. MP Chris Coughlan wants the council and the Environment Agency to take urgent action to clear it. Both bodies say they are investigating. The BBC has approached Surrey Recycling Services Limited, the company that was given the enforcement notices, but they haven't responded. And a teenager with Down syndrome from Byfleet is doing the Junior Great South Run to raise funds for her older brother's swimming charity. Lily, who's 13, has already raised more than £2,000 ahead of the event next month. Her older brother Troy says he was inspired by Lily to set up the charity Sen UK Swimming. Troy said having Down syndrome is just a part of who Lily is.
4: I wouldn't know my sister without Down syndrome. Obviously, it presents certain challenges for her. She takes a bit longer to learn certain skills, certainly has some challenges learning to swim, reading, writing, but really she's just larger than life personality.
2: And that's your update for Surrey.
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0: Welcome back. I'm Nick Hutchings, listening to Radio Red Hill. I'm here till 1 o'clock this afternoon. Let's have a final look to see what happened on this day in history. Well, it's September the 21st, and on this day in 1971, the television music programme The Old Grey Whistle Test was first broadcast. Went for quite a number of years into the 80s, I think. Very, very popular. And loads of clips of it online still, I think, if you want to watch bits and bobs of old bands from the 70s. Also on this day in 1987, Viscount Linley became the first member of the British royal family to be banned from driving when he was convicted of speeding.
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Well, there we go. We're approaching 1 o'clock on Monday lunchtime. Time for me to sign off and say cheerio for now. Thank you for listening today. I'll be back tomorrow, same sort of time, 10 o'clock Tuesday morning, and we'll have the same mixture of features then. In the meantime, please get listening to Radio Redhill. We'll have the news coming up very shortly at 1 o'clock.

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I didn't know.

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0: From the Sky News Centre at 1. The Transport Secretary says engineers have fixed the problem following an air traffic control issue that's cancelled and delayed flights. It's affected airports in Scotland, Northern Ireland and Northern England. Operator NAT says it's down to a connectivity problem unrelated to the massive software fault less than 2 weeks ago. Former air traffic controller Michelle Robson says it'll take time to get back to normal.
1: It takes quite a while to wind back up again to the full rate of flow for aircraft. So unfortunately, this ends up with a knock-on effect with people on delayed flights being further delayed, and they all have to get a slot when it's very busy. So we will see some disruption for a while.
0: Rape and sexual assault cases will be dealt with in specialist courtrooms under new government plans to tackle violence against women and girls. Every Crown Court in England and Wales is being promised at least one dedicated facility, with trials getting a fixed date. Survivors will also be offered a private entrance. Justice Secretary Alex Norris says the plans will put victims first.
2: At the moment, 40% of rape and sexual offences cases fall over or don't get to trial when they're supposed to. The interventions we're putting in place, which help victims, which help witnesses through that process, will mean more effective running of those trials and in turn help us with efficiency in the court system.
0: Helen Jenner's just been named as the leader of Reform UK in Wales. It follows the arrest and resignation of Dan Thomas. President Putin's United Russia parties retained its decisive majority in the National Parliament. It was a tightly controlled poll, though, which excluded most candidates who oppose Moscow's war in Ukraine. Southport killer Axel Rudakabana allegedly threw boiling water mixed with sugar at a prison officer last May. He faces four charges, including attempted grievous bodily harm, and is due at the Old Bailey next month. And Brooklyn Peltz Beckham and Paris Hilton are among those who have been remembering model Presley Gerber. The son of supermodel Cindy Crawford died in a rehab facility yesterday. That's the latest. I'm Imani Rana.
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0: I keep a close watch on this heart of mine. I keep my eyes wide open all the time. 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

0: From the Sky News Centre at 2. The body which runs air traffic across the UK has apologised for a second problem in less than 2 weeks. It's affecting flights into and out of Scotland, Northern Ireland and Northern England, causing cancellations and delays. The connectivity issue's now been fixed, but disruptions expected. Travel agent Richard Slater says things like this cause widespread upheaval.
1: It's not just the passengers, it's the travel agents, the airlines, the tour operators, the hoteliers. There's a big effect. And I don't think the government are putting the full pressure on the system. I think the government needs to take as much responsibility as that.
0: Alterations to the way courts handle rape and serious sexual offences in England and Wales have been welcomed by the Victims Minister. Alex Davis-Jones has called violence against women and girls a national epidemic. Victims will be kept apart from defendants and given fixed trial dates. Helen Jenners, the new leader of Reform in Wales. Dan Thomas stepped down following his arrest on suspicion of assault and controlling all coercive behaviour. He's denied wrongdoing. Sir Ed Davies rejecting growing criticism from within his own party. South Cotswolds MP Ross Savage claims the Lib Dems need to rediscover their insurgent spirit, while Devon County Council leader Julian Brazil says they're sleepwalking into irrelevance. Sir Ed's reacted.
2: You can't please people all the time. And I would say to Devon councillor, we've now got six Liberal Democrat MPs in Devon. That's not happened since the 1920s. I happen to know Julian Brazil. We've rarely seen eye to eye. So all I would say is we're going to build the success we've had.
0: The German Chancellor's vowed to stay in office. Friedrich Merz has admitted disastrous state election results saw the far right make significant gains. And police have uncovered the UK's largest ever stash of fake vinyl records. The man behind the scam's been jailed for 3.5 years. That's the latest.

And a very good afternoon to you. Welcome along to the Wireless Workshop for Monday's Wilson's Wireless World. I'm with you until 5 o'clock. I'm Ian Wilson. In the programme this afternoon, we'll have the local news update. We'll have some very good music for you. And Dave King will be popping in around about 3:15 with his classical music spot. Some of the things coming up this afternoon on Wilson's Wireless World.

0: Great tunes all through the afternoon here on Radio Red Hill, Wilson's Wireless World on Radio Red Hill. And we'll have the local news update coming up at around about 2:30. And we've got some more great music on its way right after this break.
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Onto the empty streets we go, and it might be my last chance with you.

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Yes, I agree. But then I've got to know.

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2: Update. I'm Laura Scardarella with your update for Surrey. A man from Walton-on-Thames who had a heart transplant says he's forever grateful to his organ donor. Dave Webbs has been speaking as he's backing an NHS campaign to get 1 million new people to sign up to the organ donation register. It's as new figures reveal donors are down 9% compared to last year. He said his transplant gave him a new lease of life.
3: It's a question for me, and I think I'm sure other transplant patients feel the same, of honouring their decision and honouring their gift and living this second chance to the fullest, making the most of everything that they've given you. So, yeah, forever grateful.
2: Well, this week is Organ Donation Week, and it's a chance to encourage more donors to come forward. The Liberal Democrat MP for Dorking and Hawley said it's deeply frustrating more progress hasn't been made at clearing an unauthorised waste site in Surrey. Surrey County Council issued an enforcement notice over the land at Dorking West Station Yard in May, but there's still rubbish on the site. MP Chris Coughlan wants the council and the Environment Agency to take urgent action to clear it. Both bodies say they are investigating. The BBC has approached Surrey Recycling Services Limited, the company that was given the enforcement notices, but they haven't responded. And a teenager with Down syndrome from Byfleet is doing the Junior Great South Run to raise funds for her older brother's swimming charity. Lily, who's 13, has already raised more than £2,000 ahead of the event next month. Her older brother Troy says he was inspired by Lily to set up the charity Sen UK Swimming. Troy said having Down syndrome is just a part of who Lily is.
4: I wouldn't know my sister without Down syndrome. Obviously, it presents certain challenges for her. She takes a bit longer to learn certain skills, certainly has some challenges learning to swim, reading, writing, but really she's just larger than life personality.
2: And that's your update for Surrey.
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Wilson's Wireless World on a Monday afternoon. And at 7 o'clock this evening, Paul Osborne will be opening up the Star File, where he'll be playing music from the big bands to the boy bands. Each week, Paul plays a different theme of music. And you can hear that tonight, 7 o'clock, also repeated at 11 o'clock tonight, and also available to listen anytime on our website, radioredhill.uk. 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

0: Wilson's Wireless World in the afternoon. Kim New Company through until 5 o'clock, and we're right back after this break.
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Radio Red Hill in the afternoon with Ian Wilson. And in the next hour of the programme, Dave King will be here around about 3:15 with his classical music spot. Dave chooses his favourite piece of music for this afternoon. But the 3:00 news is on its way, and that'll be with us at the top of the hour.

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0: From the Sky News Centre at 3. The UK's air traffic control chief is facing fresh calls to go after a second major failure in less than 2 weeks. Flights from Scotland, Northern Ireland and Northern England have been cancelled and delayed by a connectivity issue that's now been resolved. Ryanair's repeating calls for NATS boss Martin Rolfe to step down or be fired. Aviation expert Doug McLean says the operator's standing out for all the wrong reasons.
1: I can't think in the last 20, 30 years that we've had that sort of frequency of failure. Flight delays around lunchtime today, the NATS failure had accumulated about 36,000 minutes of delay.
0: Every Crown Court in England and Wales will have a dedicated facility to hear rape and sexual assault cases. A fixed trial date's also being promised. Cleveland police have arrested 12 people in a crackdown on organised crime in Middlesbrough. It follows a number of incidents over recent weeks, including a crash in which 7 people died and a suspected arson attack which killed a woman and her niece. Reform UK has a new leader in Wales following the arrest and resignation of Dan Thomas. Nigel Farage says Helen Jenner's a determined campaigner. Cole Palmer and Declan Rice are among 5 players to withdraw from the latest England squad ahead of 4 Nations League fixtures. Kobbie Mainoo, Marcus Rashford and Tino Livramento are also out. Morgan Gibbs-White and James Garner have been called up as replacements. Former England striker Emile Heskey says Gibbs-White has a great chance to impress.
2: Disappointing to see Cole Palmer being pulled out, but a great opportunity for Gibbs-White. Been calling for it. He's had a fantastic season. He's had another great start to the season. So it's his opportunity to stake a claim.
0: And tea drinkers are being warned about potential problems with their brews. Farmers in Kenya say global warming's affecting their crops. That's the latest on your favourite subject.
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Radio Red Hill in the afternoon with Ian Wilson. And in around about 10 minutes' time, Dave King will be here with his classical music spot for this afternoon. Dave chooses his favourite piece of classical music for us every weekday afternoon here on the programme. And that'll be coming up very shortly.

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It'll be time for your requests, your chance to hear your favourite piece of music on the radio this evening. 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That's 01737 488 069. Or you could ask your nursing staff to phone it through on your behalf. They're very often happy to do that if they're not too busy. So whatever your piece of music, whether it be ABBA, The Beatles, Rachmaninoff, whatever you like, it's your requests tonight at 8:30. Get in contact via any of those methods and let us know what you'd like to hear.

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1: Hello, I'm Nick Hutchings. Why not join me between 10 and 1, Monday to Saturday, for a mixture of music and fun? I'll have the tunes you want to hear interspersed with facts from this day in history. I'll also have the local news so you can keep up with what's happening. That's 10 to 1, Monday to Saturday. You know, that bit between breakfast and lunch. I look forward to your company.

Wilson's Wireless World on a Monday afternoon, and we'll take a break for the 4 o'clock news very shortly, and then in the last hour of the show we'll have another visit to the Redhill News Centre at 4:30 for the local news update, and lots of great music to take you all the way up until 5 o'clock, when we shall shut up the wireless workshop for another day.

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0: From the Sky News Centre at 4, Ryanair's renewed its call for the head of the UK's air traffic control body to resign or be fired. Flights in and out of Northern Ireland, Scotland and parts of England are being affected by a second issue in under a fortnight. It's now been resolved, but disruptions continuing. The Prime Minister says the scales of justice must be rebalanced with victims put first. Specialist courtrooms to deal with rape and sexual offences are being promised in England and Wales over the next 2 years, along with fixed trial dates. Chief Executive of Rape Crisis England and Wales, Kira Bergman, says it's only the start.
1: We would really like there to be universal access to free trauma-informed support at whatever stage of the journey someone's at, and actually irrespective of whether or not they decide to pursue criminal justice. But we think that that also would make a difference in helping people to remain in the system.
0: Cleveland police say they've arrested 12 people following early morning raids in a bid to tackle organised crime.
2: I've got one more here.
0: The rains at Grangetown follow a number of serious incidents in and around Middlesbrough in recent weeks. They include the A66 crash, which killed two police officers and five young men, and a suspected arson attack in which a seven-year-old girl and her aunt died. A court heard Southport killer Axel Rudakobana threw boiling water mixed with sugar at a prison officer. He's also alleged to have punched another at Belmarsh Prison in South London last year. Three media outlets are planning to sue the Trump administration for banning them from the White House. The president accuses CNN, Politico and MS Now of reporting fake news. And Cole Palmer and Declan Rice have withdrawn from the latest England squad. Kobbie Mainoo, Marcus Rashford and Tino Livramento are also out. That's the latest. I'm Faye De Silva.
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Wilson's Wireless World on a Monday afternoon and into the last hour of the programme, and we'll pay a visit to the Redhill News Centre at around about 4:30 to find out what's going on in the local area with the local news update. 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

0: Radio Red 2 in the afternoon, and here in the East Surrey Hospital, there are a number of shops. At the west entrance, you have Smith's, and they're open until 7.30 this evening. Also at the west entrance, there are Boots, which has a pharmacy where you can pick up your prescriptions, and they're open until 8.30 this evening. And then at the east entrance, there's the Friends Coffee Shop, and they're open until 5 o'clock today. Just some of the shops here in the East Surrey Hospital.
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2: Update. I'm Laura Scardarella with your update for Surrey. A man from Walton-on-Thames who had a heart transplant says he's forever grateful to his organ donor. Dave Webbs has been speaking as he's backing an NHS campaign to get 1 million new people to sign up to the organ donation register. It's as new figures reveal donors are down 9% compared to last year. He said his transplant gave him a new lease of life.
3: It's a question for me, and I think I'm sure other transplant patients feel the same, of honouring their decision and honouring their gift and living this second chance to the fullest, making the most of everything that they've given you. So, yeah, forever grateful.
2: Well, this week is Organ Donation Week, and it's a chance to encourage more donors to come forward. The Liberal Democrat MP for Dorking and Hawley said it's deeply frustrating more progress hasn't been made at clearing an unauthorised waste site in Surrey. Surrey County Council issued an enforcement notice over the land at Dorking West Station Yard in May, but there's still rubbish on the site. MP Chris Coughlan wants the council and the Environment Agency to take urgent action to clear it. Both bodies say they are investigating. The BBC has approached Surrey Recycling Services Limited, the company that was given the enforcement notices, but they haven't responded. And a teenager with Down syndrome from Byfleet is doing the Junior Great South Run to raise funds for her older brother's swimming charity. Lily, who's 13, has already raised more than £2,000 ahead of the event next month. Her older brother Troy says he was inspired by Lily to set up the charity Sen UK Swimming. Troy said having Down syndrome is just a part of who Lily is.
4: I wouldn't know my sister without Down syndrome. Obviously, it presents certain challenges for her. She takes a bit longer to learn. Certain skills, certainly has some challenges learning to swim, reading, writing, but really she's just larger than life personality.
2: And that's your update for Surrey.
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And that just about wraps it up for a Monday afternoon. We should be closing up the Wireless Workshop, and Nigel Gray will be coming in at 5 o'clock with all gold classics from the 60s and the 70s. I should be back tomorrow afternoon from 2, opening up the Wireless Workshop for another day. Until then, from me, Ian Wilson, it's a very good afternoon to you.

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0: From the Sky News Centre at 5. Pressure's mounting on the head of the UK's air traffic control system after a second major issue in less than 2 weeks. NATS boss Martin Rolfe is facing fresh calls to resign or be sacked following a connectivity problem affecting flights from Scotland, Northern Ireland and parts of England. It's been resolved, though the disruption remains. Edinburgh Airport's affected. Its outgoing chief executive is Gordon Dewar.
1: Well, the system clearly not working twice in the last few weeks, and it's national infrastructure that we're all dependent upon. NATS are obviously responsible for ensuring that system is robust, resilient and capable of doing it. And at the moment we're not getting that, so I think something needs to change.
0: The Prime Minister says specialist courtrooms to deal with rape and sexual offences will help improve conviction rates. Every Crown Court in England and Wales is being promised under plans to combat violence against women and girls. There'll also be more training for staff and fixed trial dates. Marcus Johnston is a criminal defence solicitor. He says the changes don't go far enough.
2: The problem isn't just what happens in a courtroom, it's everything that happens in the 3, 4, 5 years before it gets to the courtroom. That's the criminal system, and that needs addressing. That's where the problems are, I think.
0: Donald Trump's battle with the US media has escalated. A number of news organisations say they won't be covering the president's White House events today after reporters from CNN, Politico and MS Now were denied access. Two arrests have been made after hundreds of people were evacuated following a suspicious fire at a hotel in Kent. Emergency services were called to the site in Folkestone on Saturday. Reform UK has a new leader in Wales following the arrest and resignation of Dan Thomas. Nigel Farage has called Helen Jenner a determined campaigner. And police have uncovered the UK's biggest ever haul of fake vinyl. A forger made almost £3 million by selling thousands of fake records. That's the latest. I'm Faye.

0: 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And at 7 o'clock after this programme, it's Paul Osborne's Style File. Paul will be opening up his Style File and playing music ranging all from the big bands to the boy bands and much more as well. 8 o'clock tonight, Katie Child will be here with Out and About, speaking to interesting people from around the area. And also at 8:30, we've got your Monday requests, of course, until 10. Your choice of music until 10 o'clock tonight here on Radio Redhill.
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0: 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I'm Nigel Gray, and we'll have the Golden Fact File coming up for you straight after the break.
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Now on the Golden Fact File, let's turn the spotlight on Carole King, born Carole Klein on February 9, 1942. A proficient pianist from the age of four, Carole King was a prolific songwriter by her early teens. When friend and neighbour Neil Sedaka embarked on his recording career, she followed him, and as a student at Queen's College New York, she met future songwriting partner and husband Jerry Goffin, whose lyrical gifts matched her grasp of melody. One of her early recordings was the long-forgotten O'Neill in 1960, her reply to Neil Sedaka's O'Carroll, which was dedicated to her. She then concentrated on co-writing all those 1960s Goffin King hits like Will You Still Love Me Tomorrow by the Shirelles, Take Good Care of My Baby with Bobby V, The Drifters Up on the Roof, and The Locomotion from Little Eva. As a singer, she's remembered for her 1971 album Tapestry, which has sold over 10 million copies, and her 1962 solo hit It Might As Well Rain Until September. Here's one of those songs written by Carole King.

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0: From the Sky News Centre at 6. The dance teacher stabbed in the Southport attack has condemned hospital bosses for failing to reveal her medical records had been accessed inappropriately. Leanne Lucas says she believes the NHS Trust withheld the news because they hoped it would never come out. She's told us she wants to see safeguards.
1: Real regulations, real policies, real legislations, potentially a law that says, you know what, if you're going to open someone's files and you're going to repeatedly do it, I'm sorry, you cannot work in this role anymore.
0: The Trust has apologised, adding a decision was taken not to inform the patients because of the potential psychological impacts. There's fresh pressure on the head of the UK's air traffic control system. A second issue at NATS in under 2 weeks has disrupted flights in Scotland, Northern Ireland and parts of England. The connectivity issue's been fixed, but disruption's continuing. Here's travel agent Richard Slater.
2: It's not just the passengers, it's the travel agents, the airlines, the tour operators, the hoteliers. There's a big effect. And I don't think the government are putting the full pressure on the system. I think the government needs to take as much responsibility as NATS.
0: Every Crown Court in England and Wales will have a dedicated facility to hear rape and sexual assault cases. A fixed trial date's also being promised. The government says it wants to put victims first. Cleveland police have arrested 12 people in early morning raids in and around Middlesbrough. The force is cracking down on drug dealing and organised crime weeks after the A66 crash in which 7 people were killed. Donald Trump's battle with the media has escalated. Some organisations are refusing to cover the president's events today, whilst CNN, MS Now and Politico are suing his administration for being banned from the White House. And England's Nations League preparations have been disrupted with 5 withdrawals from the squad. Declan Rice and Cole Palmer are among those missing upcoming matches. That's the latest. I'm Fader Silver.

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You didn't even want me around. But now I'm back to let you know that I can really shake 'em down. One.

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1: Take a theme. For example, countries, animals, or outer space, and choose around seven songs relating to that theme. Well, that's just what I've done on Theme for a Dream. Learn a few trivia facts about the artists and take on the occasional musical challenge. Yes, this is Chris Knott welcoming you to join me on Tuesday evenings at 8 o'clock for Theme for a Dream, the theme show with that little bit

The all-gold golden fact file now turns to the Hollies, the distinctive, influential and well-respected group from Manchester, which originally included Alan Clark, Graham Nash, Tony Hicks, Eric Haydock and Bobby Elliott. They were among the most regular chart visitors of the 60s, and their number one spanned no less than 23 years. In 1968, after a visit to the United States during which he met David Crosby, Graham Nash left the Hollies to form a new group with Crosby and Stephen Stills, later joined by Neil Young, to form Crosby, Stills, Nash & Young. But now let's hear one of the hits from the Hollies.

Well, that's about it for this particular edition of All Gold from Radio Red Hill. I'm Nigel Gray. I shall return tomorrow evening at 5 o'clock with more. Don't forget to stay tuned after the news at 7 o'clock for Paul Osborne's Style File.

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0: From the Sky News Centre at 7, the head of the UK's air traffic control systems facing further backlash. A second issue at NATS in under 2 weeks has seen flights delayed or cancelled in Scotland, Northern Ireland and parts of England. The connectivity problem's been resolved, but disruptions ongoing, including for this passenger at Edinburgh Airport, who's faced repeated delays.
1: We actually physically got on the plane, and then they told us on the plane. We sat there for 30 minutes, then they took us off the plane, back to the waiting area, and I sat there for two and a half hours, and then reboarded the plane. But when I got back on the plane, they then told me that they'd missed their slot to take off.
0: Meanwhile, many flights in the US have been grounded by communication issues with air traffic control. Busy airports on the East Coast are affected, including in Boston and New York. The dance teacher who survived the Southport stabbings is accusing hospital bosses of keeping her in the dark over a data breach. Leanne Lucas and other patients had their medical records inappropriately accessed by staff. She's told us there's been a cover-up since 2024.
2: We found out almost 2 years on. They knew that our files had been looked at in 2024. They knew. One of the parts of this that hurts me the most is all of their meetings and conversations they've been having in these last 2 years of how do we not let them know.
0: The Trust has apologised for the breach. Teachers in Northern Ireland are due to begin industrial action over workloads. Talks between unions and the Department of Education have failed to reach an agreement. Southern Water's been handed another multi-million pound fine over sewage pollution in Kent. It's been ordered to pay £2.4 million for harming the environment around Faversham and Whitstable between 2019 and 2021. And Scotland have suffered a double injury blow with Kieran Tierney and Kenny McLean pulling out of their Nations League squad. Christine Montgomery's been promoted from the under-21 team. That's the latest. I'm Faye De Silva.
3: Paul Osborne on Radio Redhill.

Good evening. Hello there. Very warm welcome along once again to the programme. My name's Paul Osborne and I've got an hour of the Style File coming up for you. Yes, each week I open up the Style File, play a couple of different styles of music for you, find some good examples of it, and hopefully you'll enjoy it, I'll enjoy it, everybody's happy. So we're going to start the programme off with a style of music that's, well, it's all linked to being on the road, and they're all driving songs. So the sort of songs that come on the radio late at night, you've got the road in front of you, and it just feels right for driving. See what I mean? If you don't, well, perhaps this one will explain what I'm on about. This is going to get the show underway. It's by a group, Dutch group, in fact, called Golden Earring, and this one is called Radar Love.

There we go. Do you remember that one from the 1980s? Probably, I think that was Golden Earring, they were called. And classic driving song, really. Great song to have on when you're in a car. That's called Radar Love. One of my favourite country singers is Nancy Griffiths, and we don't very often play her on the radio. I'm not sure why, because she's written some great songs. But I think this one counts as a driving song. It's certainly a car song. It's about a Ford model that didn't quite make it to the UK market. It's all about the Ford Econoline.

I've no idea what a Ford Econo line looks like, but the song bowls along a bit, doesn't it? And I think that's probably the secret to a good driving song. It's just got to get up and bowl along. I don't know what that means particularly, but practically the idea from the songs. These are the

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I had no idea what a little deuce coupe was. I thought it was something to do with chicken farming. I'm sure I'm wrong. Anyway, that was the Beach Boys. Little Deuce Coupe was the song. Very much a song about a car, and so is this one. Well, this one, actually, not about a car, but is about driving home. Simply Red, and the song is called Fairground.

I included that one really just because it got the lyric in it about coming home to you, but also because it's a very good song. Simply Red, the song was called Fairground, and again it's got that sort of rhythm that just bowls along, doesn't it? This one's just the same. There was a film back in the late 1960s, if you remember it, called Easy Rider, and lots of it, I don't really remember the film that clearly, but I can remember lots of shots of two guys riding Harleys along the American highways, and this was part of the theme, and I'm sure it played while they were doing just that. Steppenwolf, Born to be Wild.

On 14:31 AM and on your bedside unit, you're listening to Radio Red Hill and you're listening to The Star File with me, Paul Osborne. Steppenwolf there, We're Born to Be Wild, and Roy Orbison, He Drove All Night.

Roy Orbison and I Drove All Night was the name of that song. Two songs to go in this particular segment of the Starfile, where we're having a look at driving songs. One of them is by Fleetwood Mac. This is from their massive selling Rumours album from the 1970s, also used as the BBC's theme for their motor racing, their Formula One. It's called The Chain.

Fleetwood Mac, song called The Chain, and you recognise it came in fairly near the end actually, but that bit of bass guitar that signalled the beginning of the BBC's Formula One coverage. Well, one song to go on this segment of the Starfire tonight. It's another piece of classic driving song. This time it's by Glenn Frey. It's called The Heat Is On.

0: Glenn Frey was the singer. Heat Is On was the song. And there you go. I hope that's made you feel like getting out behind the wheel and burning a little bit of rubber, because that's what those songs are meant to do. All driving songs, first half of the Style File there.
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0: Different style coming up in the second half, as always. That's the idea of the programme. And what I've done for this second half is to choose two classic, or three actually, classic American songwriters who've written some fantastic songs. So I thought what we'd do is just feature these songwriters. Two of them wrote together and one of them wrote on his own. But we're just going to play alternate tracks. And the two songwriters that we're talking about here are Burt Bacharach and Hal David, being the pair of songwriters. And secondly, the writer of lots of great songs, including this one. This is Galveston, performed by Glen Campbell, and it was written by Jimmy Webb.

Glen Campbell and his version of a song written by Jimmy Webb. That was, of course, called Galveston. So Jimmy Webb's up first. That, of course, means that next up, it's a Bacharach and David song. And I've chosen this one. Hope you enjoy this. Dionne Warwick, Do You Know the Way to San Jose?

wonderful voice, Dionne Warwick. And Bacharach and David's wonderful song as well, Do You Know the Way to San Jose? Now here's one where Jimmy Webb not only wrote this song, he's performing it as well. Very short, but very sweet. This is called Didn't We?

Oh, it almost seemed rude to interrupt. Jimmy Webb there, and his version of his own song called Didn't We? I suppose the thing with these songs is that even if you don't recognise the actual versions that I'm playing, well, then you'll know the songs because they're such great songs and they've been covered by so many different artists. So we're back to Bacharach and David, and a song called, oddly, Trains and Boats and Planes. This was a version that was a massive hit for Billy J. Kramer back in the Mersey era of the early-ish 90s.

Billy J. Kramer there without the Dakotas, I think. They were his backing band at one point, but I don't think so for that song. I think that was a solo one. And it was Billy J. Kramer's version of Jimmy Webb's song, Trains and Boats and Planes. This one you'll know. Bacharach and David, of course. Johnny Mansingers, Up, Up and Away.

Very recognisable song there. Up, Up and Away, the Johnny Mann Singers. And just so you're keeping up as we're swapping backwards and forwards from track to track, that was a Jimmy Webb song, which means, of course, next up is a Bacharach and David song. And we're looking for Bobby Gentry and a version of a song by Bacharach and David called I'll Never Fall in Love Again.

Bill Bacharach and Hal David's I'll Never Fall in Love Again, performed there that time by Bobby Gentry. I guess over on this side of the pond, the version of that song that we are more familiar with is the one by Dusty Springfield, but I think that's a very creditable version there by Bobby Gentry. Nice to play something a little bit different as well. Now, back to Mr. Webb. Jimmy Webb is next up, of course, and if there's one song that Jimmy Webb is probably famous for, I think it must be this one. It's called MacArthur Park. By Richard Harris.

Now we're going to have to cut that, sadly, a little bit short. It's a 7-minute song, and if we played all of it, we wouldn't have any time to play one more song before the end. Thank you very much, Richard Harris there. That was called MacArthur Park, and it was a Jimmy Webb song, probably the most famous Jimmy Webb song of all. So I'm going to leave you there with one song we're going to play out on. It's by the Walker Brothers. It's written by Bacharach and David, and it's called Make It Easy on Yourself. Thank you very much for listening. Hope you've enjoyed the programme. Good night. Get well soon. Bye-bye now.

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0: From the Sky News Centre at 8, Downing Street has declined to back the head of the UK's air traffic control provider. A second incident in under 2 weeks has disrupted flights in Scotland, Northern Ireland and parts of England. The connectivity issue was resolved fairly quickly, but disruptions lasted for longer. Edinburgh Airport was affected as Scotland's First Minister John Swinney praised a £500 million investment there.
1: It's very regrettable there's been an issue about the air traffic control system today, but it demonstrates the importance of all organisations, and particularly the air traffic control system, having resilience, being able to withstand issues in the systems so that people can rely on the services that are being provided.
0: Meanwhile, communication issues have grounded flights on America's East Coast. A backup fibre line's been accidentally severed. The dance teacher stabbed in the Southport attack has condemned hospital bosses for failing to reveal her medical records had been accessed inappropriately. Leanne Lucas says she believes the NHS Trust withheld the news because they hoped it would never come out. She's told us she wants to see safeguards.
2: Real regulations, real policies, real legislations, potentially a law that says, you know what, if you're going to open someone's files and you're going to repeatedly do it, I'm sorry, you cannot work in this role anymore.
0: The Trust has apologised. The Prime Minister says specialist courtrooms for rape and sexual offences cases in England and Wales will improve prosecution rates. Fixed trial dates are also being promised. A number of American news organisations aren't covering Donald Trump's events today as his battle against fake news escalates. CNN, MS Now and Politico are suing his administration for being banned from the White House. And Spain's manager has been rewarded for winning this year's World Cup. Luis de la Fuente has signed a 6-year contract extension. That's the latest. I'm Faye De Silva.
3: Katie Child on Radio Redhill.

0: Hello and welcome to Out and About with me, Katie Child, here on Radio Redhill. Now, the team was super local to the hospital for a very loud event. Charlotte Lord, Nick Hutchings and Dave King were in town for the Redhill Dream Cruise.
1: So, I am here with Davey with arguably one of the coolest vehicles of the evening. Davey, introduce us to your car.
2: Yeah, it's a 1981 DeLorean. There's only one model. It says DMC 12. You could call it a British car because it was made in Northern Ireland. DeLorean company set up their factory in Belfast during the times of the Troubles. And and it came out with this one car design, the bonkers design that everything pointed towards this car never coming into existence, but it did come through. Sadly, the company closed 3 years later before the Back to the Future movies came out. I think if the company could have just lasted a couple more years, the car would have been immortalized by the movie and we'd still be seeing DeLoreans on the road today. But yeah.
1: I did not know that. It's got a gorgeous sort of brushed silver. Is it stainless steel?
2: It's stainless steel, yeah. 304 grade stainless steel, so it never rusts. A lot of people think, oh, it's painted, but no. The way to clean it is just like you would your kitchen sink.
1: Yeah. That's very cool.
2: Very liquid and warm soapy water.
1: Very liquid and warm soapy water. There you go. And how long have you owned the car, and have you been bringing it here for long?
2: I've had it for a little over a year. I've just moved to Redhill and always wanted to attend the Redhill Classic Cruise Night. Today's my first chance to do it. So, yeah, enjoying it.
1: You've been here for about 5 seconds parked up. You've already gathered a little crowd. So I hope you enjoy the rest of your evening.
2: Thank you. Thank you very much. You too.
3: Now, not all the cars here tonight are big. I'm looking at a Mini that is smaller than a normal Mini. I'm with Sonny Jim. Hello, James.
4: How are you? All right?
3: Yes, thank you. Now, tell us a little bit about the car we're looking at here.
4: Okay, so what it is, a normal Mini. I've chopped it down in half, and now they're the back seats that you're sitting. So, yeah, it's called a Mini Shorty. They were known for that like a long time ago, but now a few people are doing them. I've done this one, like, so I've cut it down, like I say. Subframes are still there, but it's just cut in half and rejoined together. Re-strengthened on the sides and the roof taken off.
3: A lot of work?
4: A lot of work, yeah, 8 months.
3: 8 months, oh crikey.
4: So yeah, it was a lot of work.
3: What was it, what sort of condition was it in when you found it before you shrunk it down?
4: It wasn't bad condition at all, but it did need a lot of work and I cut a lot of that out.
3: What's it like to drive?
4: Yeah, it's like a little go-kart, it's wicked. It's good fun, yeah. Goes around the bends, lovely. It's good fun.
3: And parking, presumably, is brilliant.
4: Yeah, I can park it, you know, long ways. Diagonally, it's brilliant. You know what I mean? I ain't got to worry about that.
3: Now, I see you've got a friend with you tonight as well. Who's this?
4: Yeah, this is Susie. Everyone knows Susie.
3: Hello, Susie. And it looks like from the front seat, has she got her own little seat in there?
4: Yeah, I've put a little couple of cushions in for her to keep her above so she can look at everyone. You know what I mean?
3: And does she get more attention than the car?
4: Sometimes. Yeah, sometimes. But yeah, she loves it. She loves going out.
3: Now, with a shorter wheelbase, what's the ride like? And can you get up to the sort of speed you would be able to in a normal Mini?
4: Oh, yeah, definitely. Yeah, yeah. It gets out about 95. And, so that's all right. Yeah, flat out, I do about 95, yeah.
3: And you're going to take it up on the cruise tonight?
4: Yep, definitely, yeah. I've been around once, but I'm waiting for the traffic to calm down because it's just mad out there. You're just sitting there, not doing nothing.
3: It is quite busy.
4: It's too busy. It's too busy out there.
3: Have you come far?
4: Epsom.
3: Oh, not far at all?
4: Not far at all, no. It's only up the road. Not far at all.
3: Well, I'll tell you what. Next time we're up in Epsom, we'll have a look out for you. But thanks. No problem, thank you so much for speaking to us.
4: No problem, mate.
5: We're in the station car park at the moment. Just come across absolutely gorgeous blue... what is it? What is this lovely car of yours?
6: Stingray. Corvette Stingray. 1966.
5: So, 1966. How long have you had it?
6: About 5 years, I think it is.
5: Yeah. Sorry, just get your name.
6: Pip Bedalia.
5: Pip, how long have you been... you've had this for how many years, you say?
6: Around about 5 years.
5: About 5 years, yeah. And where have you had to come from today?
6: We've come from Western Supermare. Yeah.
5: Blimey, that's a fair old... And she behaved beautifully, I hope?
6: Yeah, we've had a few issues on the road because of the heat. But, you know, we've managed to keep it going.
5: That's great. That's great. And it must be a labour of love, this car. It looks immaculate. How much time do you spend on her?
6: To be honest, I've spent a lot of time on it in the past. And it's pretty much there now. So it's just keeping it clean, you know. It's where you store it, what you clean it with, keep it covered now and then, you know. So, yeah, we use some good quality materials on it just to keep it in this sort of pristine condition.
5: And if you do need any parts or anything, are they readily available? Do you have to get them specially made?
6: Yeah, there's Corvette specialists in the UK. Some of them come from America, but they're very good. I mean, it only takes days before the parts arrive.
5: I see you've got the Ace Cafe sticker in your windscreen there. You go there sometimes?
6: Yeah, we're regulars at Ace Cafe in the summer, so we've got quite a few different cars, so we come down quite a lot. Chelsea Cruise, you know. We've got our own little group, V8 Street Scene, in Western Supermare.
5: I've really got to go. I've been to Western Supermare quite a long time ago, but I haven't been to the Ace Cafe. I keep saying I must go, so I will do in the near future. I'll keep an eye on, I'm sure they've got a website, social media and all that sort of thing. But so this particular model is probably the most beautiful of all the Stingray.
6: I like this model, yeah, but there is this is a C2, there's a C1, which is a unique shape as well, and then went to C3, C4, but I think it goes up to about C8. But the new ones, I don't really like. They're not my cup of tea. I prefer the old stuff like this.
5: Yeah, I can quite understand that. Thank you very much indeed for talking to us, Pip. It's a lovely car, and I hope you get back perfectly fine.
6: All right, thank you very much.
3: To keep an event like the Dream Cruise running, you do have to have some traffic management. And I'm speaking to Ian. Good evening, Ian.
7: Good evening.
3: How difficult is it to keep this flowing?
7: It's been very easy this year. Normally, it can be an absolute nightmare, but if you see what we've done this year, we're keeping the traffic flowing on the cruise route instead of them backing round the roundabout and going back down. That is what caused the problem. But now it seems... So what we're doing, we're pushing all cruise cars that way and the locals will let them go through, come back round again.
3: So the cruise cars are going... We're at the roundabout, just at the south end of Red Hill. The cruise cars are going...
7: Northbound up to the Shell garage and turn around and come back again.
3: And the local traffic can then go right and go to right, sort of right gateway.
7: Correct. That's only the public, though, not the cruise vehicles.
3: Oh, smashing. Now, have you been sat here for a while?
7: We started at 12 o'clock at Dream Cars, parking the cars up. Now we've come up to here to do the traffic control.
3: Oh, excellent. And you've been part of this for a while?
7: About 5 years, I think, now we've been doing it for them, yeah. Every year it's getting bigger, yeah.
3: It's amazing, isn't it? I mean, I've been a few years in a row now, and this is more than I saw last year.
7: I think it's about the same, to be perfectly honest, yeah. But no, it's great. I just love it. Yeah, really do. It's great for the community. As you can see, all the public out, they're parked up, they're sitting in their deck chairs up the road. They've got barbecues going in the front garden. It's great. It's lovely.
3: Now, you're sat next to a very large white vehicle. What is it?
7: It's a 1966 Cadillac DeVille convertible.
3: It's beautiful, but it's waiting for a battery?
7: Waiting for another battery. The battery died on it, so we're waiting for another one to come out now. Yeah.
3: And then you'll be off cruising yourself?
7: I will certainly will be, sir, yes. Very soon, I hope, yeah.
3: Well, let's look forward to that. And thanks ever so much for speaking to us. And, Deb, great, great work keeping everything flying. I think, like we say, everything's all zipping past at the moment.
7: Exactly, yeah. Thank you for talking to me. It's been a pleasure.
3: Brilliant. Have a lovely evening.
7: And you, sir. Thank you.
5: Right, we're right in the heart of Red Hill now. And we've come across a vehicle here that I don't think any of us has ever seen before. It's a... Hope you can hear me. It's a boat car. And I'm talking to its owner and driver. Sorry, your name, please.
8: Tony.
5: Tony, this is quite a magnificent machine.
8: Thank you.
5: How long have you had it?
8: Oh, about 2 years now.
5: And did you construct it yourself?
8: Yeah, it's made from a Robin Reliant on a 1955 boat.
5: Absolutely incredible. Incredible. Where have you had to come from?
8: Bognor Regis.
5: Bognor Regis. Oh, it's not too far then.
8: Not too far. I come every year and every year I bring something different. I bought a 1928 Citroen farm truck with a V8 in it a couple of years ago. And last year I bought a 1930 Model A 10-seater limousine. So today, this time, is a boat.
5: It's a boat. How does she handle? Is she okay?
8: She's good. She's on the waves, it's not very good, but it's okay on the road.
5: Can she actually float?
8: Yes, she can. I drive it in the water.
5: Absolutely incredible. Yeah, incredible machine. Yeah. And how long did you say you'd had it?
8: Nearly 2 years.
5: 2 years. How much time did you have to put into it? I mean, it's a tremendous amount of work.
8: It's about 50 hours on and off. The hardest was obviously trying to construct the body and the mountings for the boat to fit on the top. But other than that, it's relatively straightforward. Obviously, upholstery and whatever.
5: Was it? Is it fiberglass construction?
8: It's actually a 1954 speedboat, being fitted on top of a Reliant Robin chassis.
5: Quite incredible. What a huge amount of engineering work went into that. Wow. That was a modern BMW. It's a bit souped up, I think. Anyway, so what size engine does she have?
8: Just a Robin Reliant, 850.
5: 850?
8: Yeah, it's a very tiny engine. 40 mile an hour top speed. It's nothing special. You don't want to go any faster around the corner anyway.
5: No, I do remember the Robin Reliance, actually. I remember them quite well. Had a tendency to tip if you weren't too careful.
8: If you do it too fast, you will tip. I mean, I got the idea from a guy called Andrew Saunders in the 70s, and he made a Robin Reliant boat with a V8 on the back, and every time it accelerated, it used to wheelie.
5: Absolutely amazing. Well, thanks so much for talking to us.
8: Thank you.
5: Long may your vehicle continue.
8: Hope all your patients get well very soon.
5: Thank you very much indeed. It's very kind of you. Thank you.
1: Okay, I am joined here with James, who's got a gorgeous Chevrolet car. James, can you just describe visually what your car looks like for us?
9: It's a 1948 Chevrolet Series 1 truck. It's all pretty stock, apart from obviously what's underneath it. And it sits literally flat on the floor. So it's got Jag XJS front suspension, and it's got a four-link rear with a Camaro axle with air suspension. Upgraded the engine to a small block Chevy with an automatic gearbox. I've had it probably about 15, 18 years. Took a little while to build with house moves and stuff like that, but it's just my baby, really.
1: You've managed to keep hold of it through thick and thin.
9: Yes, oh yes.
1: And I can see it's got the gear stick inside it has got a little spike ball on it. That's very unique.
9: Yeah, it's come from Las Vegas, that one, in a hot rod shop out there.
1: And how long have you been coming to the Dream Cruise for?
9: We've been coming about 5-6 years now. So changed a little bit, but it's still amazing night out. So you get to see lots of interesting cars and beautiful cars, so yeah, definitely worth coming down.
1: Have you brought your car every year, or did you start off as a spectator?
9: Brought the car, I think, every year, yeah. Or one of my cars.
1: Brilliant stuff. Well, thank you so much for speaking with us, and enjoy the show.
9: Thank you very much.
3: We now stood, we're sort of by BP, the BP garage, and I'm speaking to
10: Steve.
3: Hello, Steve. What are we looking at here?
10: 1959 Cadillac Coupe de Ville.
3: Oh, wonderful. Now, it's first thing I noticed about it, it's very low.
10: It's as low as you can go. You ain't getting no lower, it sits on the floor.
3: It literally sits on the floor. So when you're driving along, does it scrape?
10: If it don't scrape, it's not low enough.
3: is that the idea?
10: That's the idea, mate, yeah. But literally, it's all on air rides. It goes up, down, side to side, backwards, forwards, all over. So yeah, that's it. But you can actually ride it at that level.
3: Is there like competitions between you and the other drivers to see how low you can get?
10: That's exactly right. Yep, that's it. This is the lowest Cadillac here.
3: Really? Wow. Do you get sparks?
10: Yep. And the back spanner as well. Yep, it does, yeah.
3: Now, we saw you going through the town anyway with the back spanner.
10: The back spanner, that's it, yep. Yep, do it down the road, it does spark as well. That's it, yeah, yep.
3: Have you come far today?
10: We're from Reading.
3: So not really.
10: Oh, wait, that's it, yeah, brilliant.
3: How long have you had her?
10: 11 years now, that's it. 7 years building it, 4 years on the road. So,
3: and it's fun to drive?
10: We've just come out from Sweden. We had a 3,000-mile road trip to Sweden as well.
3: Oh, how was that?
10: Amazing, brilliant. Totally different world over there. The cruise is bigger and better than this as well. It took us 3 hours to do one lap.
3: Really? Is it a big thing over in...
10: 11,500 cars.
3: Wow.
10: Big scene, yeah.
3: Particularly Swedish or just all over Europe?
10: Every year we do a European show. So we've done Germany, Luxembourg, France, Belgium, and then this year, which second year was Sweden, but the biggest show we've done this year was in Sweden. That's it. So, brilliant.
3: Fantastic. Now, something else I've noticed about this car, On the back seat, there's some pipes.
10: Yep, they are pipes. They're organ pipes, and they are a period speaker accessory from the 50s.
3: So they'd actually... amplifying the music from the stereo.
10: Exactly right. That's exactly it. Yeah, that's it. Yeah.
3: And they weren't just for show. They were decent.
10: They were a period accessory. That's it. Yeah. One of the many accessories on there. That's it. So yeah, brilliant.
3: Now it's a big, long car. How many miles do you get the gallon?
10: When we usually around town, you're lucky to get 10 to a gallon. On a run, you can get 14 to a gallon. So it's not too bad. That's it.
3: Not too. When you got something like this, you want to take it out.
10: Yeah. The fuel price don't come into the equation. That's it, exactly right, yeah.
3: How big's the tank?
10: Probably about 120 quid's worth, and it don't last long.
3: But it's like you say, it's fun of doing it.
10: It's fun, that's it, exactly that, fun. Yeah, it's what it's all about, yeah.
3: And you're enjoying yourself today?
10: Brilliant, absolutely brilliant time, yeah. Thanks to Red Hill for having us again. It's absolutely brilliant.
3: It always seems very popular. Have you got any more planned for the rest of the year?
10: We got one more show in Burnham-on-Sea, West Country. Most weekends during the summer, we do something every weekend nearly. So last week we was in Biggleswade. Week before that was in Newbury. So it's sort of just every weekend is a different adventure. That's it.
3: Yeah. And you had some good weather for it this year.
10: It's been amazing weather. Yep, it has. It's cruising weather. That's it. Yep. Windows down all the time.
3: Out of interest, does the heat affect it at all?
10: It does get a bit warm, hence we're cooling down now. But that will just sit and tick over all the time. It doesn't overheat whatsoever. Never loses water. That's it. But it'll be built for cruising, really. That's it. So, but it's sitting around on tick over, you're okay. But it just, gearbox gets more hotter than the engine, really. So, yeah.
3: Well, brilliant. Lovely. Thanks for speaking to us today. Good luck with the speed bumps.
10: Yep. Brilliant. Thank you very much. A pleasure to meet you.
5: And we're just outside the Halfords store and the Pets at Home and B&Q here in Red Hill. It's now, 10 to 10 on Saturday evening, and it's still going on, the Red Hill cruise. And we've come across a very sleek-looking car. Two-door, I think it's a coupe, I think. And the owner of this beautiful car is...
11: Simon.
5: Simon, tell us about this car of yours. It's not something you see every day on the streets of the UK.
11: No, it's a 1970 Dodge Charger.
5: What size engine does she have?
11: It's a 383 cubic inch, which is about 6.3 litres, something like that.
5: Right. And she's... so far proved very reliable.
11: Yeah, we drove down from Manchester this morning,
5: right? Yes.
11: And got a bit stuck on the M4 to the M25, but no problems at all.
5: No overheating, because it has been very hot.
11: It has been very hot, yeah, but no problems at all.
5: She's I would imagine it's got a lovely smooth engine.
11: Yeah, very smooth. Yeah, everything's very smooth. Suspension and all the running gear and everything. Yeah,
5: and she handles pretty well for a big car.
11: Yeah, very well. I mean, this is like the sort of the American equivalent of an MX-5 back in the day. It's a two-door sports hardtop. Yeah, so it does handle really well.
5: Looks very comfortable as well. Nice leather seats.
11: Yeah, absolutely. Yeah, all the interior's been retrimmed. New foams and new covers and things like that. So, yeah,
5: it's got like pillarless construction here, so that's very attractive, isn't it?
11: Yeah, absolutely. Yeah, so when all the windows are down like that, and you get that open look.
5: So how long are you down here in Red Hill for?
11: Just till tomorrow. Just came down today, stay overnight. You know, we're doing the cruise, stay overnight, and then we'll go back home tomorrow.
5: So do you go to other car shows as well as this one?
11: Yeah, we do local shows in the Manchester area. There's a big show in Tatton Park we do every year. Smaller meets and shows and things like that. Go to Santa Pod a couple of times a year for the drag racing.
5: Yeah.
11: Mopar Nationals and events like that. Yeah.
5: Big events in this sort of area, this sort of arena.
11: Yeah.
5: So I was just thinking I could get my Fiat 500 inside the underneath the bonnet, I think, with this.
11: Probably, yeah. Yeah.
5: She's a beautiful car, and I wish you have a really good journey back to Manchester.
11: Thanks very much.
5: Just come across this beautiful car. Well, I'm going to find out what it is from its owner. And your name, please?
12: It's Mark Levi.
5: Mark, this is really magnificent. Tell us about the car itself.
12: It's a 1959 Cadillac Fleetwood. Came over in 1959 to a very rich family in London. And was used as a limo car back in 1959.
5: It's quite beautiful. Actually, I thought it was it's like a two-door, but it's not actually. It's a four-door, isn't it?
12: Yeah, the four-door is the Fleetwood, which is the top of the line, which has got the power steering, power brakes, disc brakes. It's got all-round electric windows, electric seats. It's top of the range for its time.
5: So, Mark, how long have you owned this magnificent beast?
12: I've had it for about 5 years, and I brought it from the Cadillac Hotel on Brute Island in Scotland.
5: Oh, incredible, incredible. So it must have quite a backstory. And you said it was owned by a wealthy family?
12: Yeah, a wealthy family in London. Even though it's an American Cadillac, it never actually stepped foot on American roads, and it was brought straight from Detroit straight over to England.
5: And still left-hand drives. Wonderful. What size engine has she got? I can hear her bubbling away there.
12: It's got a 7-litre V8 in it.
5: Oh, very nice. Is it worth actually asking, just a matter of interest, the sort of miles per gallon you get out of her?
12: About six.
5: Okay, yeah, she's a big car, big car. Yeah, so what kind of fuel does she use? I mean, because a lot of the older cars, you needed lead. Do you have to actually put an additive into the fuel?
12: No, just run it on just normal super unleaded, but the premium stuff. Yep. So, and then it's pretty good.
5: Fantastic. Well, where have you had to come from?
12: Down in Sumpting near Brighton. Yes. I'm actually South Beach Classics. I actually import mainly Mustangs, and I probably sell most of the Mustangs down the south coast.
5: Oh, I see. So do you have a business involving these lovely cars?
12: Yes, it's called South Beach Classics.
5: These classics. Okay, well, I'll look out for you, definitely. Do you go to other such events as this?
12: Yes, I do. I'm trying to make to as many as possible, as well as I run my own ones down at the Longshore and Shoreham throughout the summer months. Yes.
5: Excellent. Okay. Well, and you haven't encountered any problems with overheating or anything, because it has been pretty hot.
12: We have actually just broken down. Had a bit of vapor lock, using up the fuel for the engine can use it, so we just had to siphon a bit of fuel out of the back and pour it in the carb and prime it, and it's back up and running now.
5: Superb. It sounds beautiful. Lovely burbling sound. That's fantastic. Anyway, Mark, I'll let you go and sort your car out, and hopefully see you again at another event, maybe down on the coast.
12: Yes, indeed. We're going to go for a cruise around the town now and see how that goes, and hopefully don't break down again.
5: I hope you don't. Okay, take care. Thank you. Bye.
3: I am now joined by Mick in Redhill Station Car Park. Good evening, Mick.
13: Good evening.
3: Now, tell us about the vehicle you brought with you tonight.
13: It's a 1940 Chevrolet Business Coupe. I've travelled down from Doncaster. A few stops on the way, but basically 4 hours to get here, because I heard that Redhill for cars is something special.
3: Are you enjoying it so far?
13: Oh, definitely. I don't know who's hotter, me or the car at the moment. So we're just letting it cool down for a while.
3: Oh, fantastic. Now, explain to us, it's a Chevrolet Business Coupe. What does that mean?
13: Well, in 1940, Chevrolet decided to take the back seats out of the car so that salesmen in the day had more luggage space for their wares that they were selling. So it's got a rather large boot on it, plus a big area behind which is now a two-seater instead of a four-seater.
3: Oh, yeah, I can see that. I'm just looking behind you. Yeah, there's a big sort of thing where the things are. Oh, and some speakers.
13: Yes, some speakers. You've got to have a bit of music while driving.
3: Oh, yeah, coming down from Doncaster, it takes a while.
13: Well, yes, but to be honest with you, I'd rather listen to the V8 engine than the music itself, personally, anyway.
3: Now, one thing I will comment on, it's got an absolutely beautiful paint job. How long did that take to do?
13: The paint is not... The paintwork doesn't take as long as what the bodywork does, because if you don't get the bodywork perfectly straight, then the paintwork doesn't look good afterwards. But having said that, this it's a pearl paint, which, you know, pearls on necklaces and that, has got two or three different colours in it. So you lay a base coat on, and then you put this pearl overlay, which then, in the sunshine, changes it two or three different colours. Unfortunately, with that process, if you actually bump it or damage it, it's a very, very hard task to match it up again.
3: Ah, okay. Now, you're saying you touched on the bodywork there. How long have you had it, and what state was it when you found it?
13: Well, in actual fact, I helped build this car for a friend of mine some 25 years ago. I've owned the car only about 6 months now, but the good friend of mine, he passed away, and I saved it from a garage. It had been in a single car garage for 21 years. So, yes, I knew where it was, so I made an offer on it and said, let me bring it back to life and put it back on the road again. And here we are.
3: How long did that take you?
13: Well, I say I've had the car 6 months, and I'm one of those that as soon as I get something, I work on it. I am retired, so it's not just a weekend job. I do more work on cars now retired than I did when I was a carpenter joiner and full-time at work. But I love it. I love the garage time just as much as driving them. Building them, you can put your own personality into a car, and that's the part that I enjoy about it.
3: Well, that's fantastic. Have you got any more? I mean, we're in August now. Have you got any more shows signed up for the rest of the year?
13: I have, yes. There's two or three more in South Yorkshire that I'm heading to. One's in Scunthorpe, which you wouldn't think was a good day out, and it's by the Warlocks Motorcycle Club, which is people perhaps refer to them more as Hell's Angel type people, but it's a lovely bike club, it's a lovely venue, and yes, me and the wife and the two dogs will be in the Chevrolet, and we'll be putting the sun chairs out for the day. So yes, there's that one. Oh, and one at Bridlington on the coast, that the National Street Rod Association, they've asked me if I'll display the car on their club stand. So, yes, I shall go up there and watch the event called Race the Waves while representing the National Street Rod Association.
3: Well, brilliant. That's lovely to hear. Enjoy the rest of the cruise tonight. You're going to take it when it's cooled down? You're going to take it up there?
13: I'm definitely going to have two or three more laps, yes, before I, retire to the bar, shall we say. Yes.
3: And thanks for speaking to us. Have a safe trip back up to Yorkshire.
13: Thank you very much indeed. It's much appreciated. Thank you.
0: Well, I'm afraid that's all we have time for today. Thank you very much for joining me, Katie Child, on Out and About on Radio Red Hill.
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Very good evening. Welcome to your Monday Requests. I'm Nigel Graham, here for the next hour and a half of the music you have chosen. And all the requests we're playing today, in fact, are carried over from yesterday. We had so many to play yesterday, we've got a few left for today as well. And one or two that we emailed in yesterday, by the way, we haven't got time for today. I promise you, I'll be on tomorrow as well. I promise you we'll play them tomorrow. And those people, by the way, who'll have their requests played tomorrow instead of today, it's Ben and Kel, we have regular requestees, and also Ryan, also, who's asked for Teddy Swims. So all those tomorrow on your Tuesday requests. But Kel and Ben, do stay tuned. We've got one for you tonight anyway. So, shall we run through the names? I think we shall. Yes, why not? And we're going to start with Debbie in Copthorne Ward at the moment. You want some rock and roll. Good start for the programme. Maureen on Sussex Ward. It's going to be Andrew Gold for you. Hello to Shirley in Sussex Ward, a 1950s track for you. And for... let's have a look now. I'm having difficulty reading this name now, but it's a member of, as a nurse, in fact, on Godstone Ward, who wants to hear Taylor Swift, and also an anonymous person in Child Ward who also wants to hear Taylor Swift, so I'll play those two for you. Then we've got Rookie in Sussex Ward, we're going to play Dean Martin for you, and Orla, I think it is, that's the family of a patient in Charwood Ward, and we're going to play, let's have a look now on this request, oh yes, Shakira. Daphne in Sussex Ward would like to hear something from musicals, in fact, Phantom of the Opera in particular. And as promised, I've got one here. It's for Ben, and obviously Kelly is involved as well in this one. And we're going to play you Wet, Wet, Wet. Nice classical request for Roger in Sussex Ward as well, by Sanson. Elvis will perform for Hassan, Doctor, not quite sure which ward you're on, but I'm sure you know. Gurpreet on Copthorne Ward, we're going to play something for you as well. Phil also on Copthorne Ward, it's going to be Tears for Fears, it's your choice. And Keith on Sussex Ward, Tom Waits. Moving across to Copthorne again, Graham, you'd like to hear Charlie Dawes, and also Wendy on Capel Annex, would like to hear some music by Tchaikovsky. Roland, nursing assistant on Sussex Ward, another Taylor Swift track for you, and also Valerie on Sussex Ward, we're going to play Frankie Vaughan. And Jeffrey on Sussex Ward, it's going to be Light Jazz for you. A couple more still. So look now. Alexandra, I think that's the name anyway, on Charwell Ward. Michael Jackson is your choice. Jean on Sussex Ward would like to hear some opera. I'm going to play opera piece of music for you. And also someone called Praise on Staff Ward. And we're going to play a track for you as well towards the end of the programme.

So as you can hear, a lot to get through this evening, so why not start now? And we're going to start, in fact, with Debbie on Copthorne Wood. You're first off the pile, and you've asked for some rock and roll, and this one's definitely rock and roll. Cliff Richard, Do You Want to Dance?

Yeah, there's a track that definitely want to make you dance. That's Cliff Richard there, Sir Cliff, in fact, and Do You Want to Dance? And that was for Debbie on the Copthorne Ward. Good start to the programme. Now going to go to Maureen on Sussex Ward, and you've asked Andrew Gold, and he's just a lonely boy.

I must admit, I've forgotten how good a track that was. Really excellent that was. Thanks for asking for that one, Maureen. On Sussex Ward, that was Andrew Gold and Lonely Boy. Now we're going to go to Shirley on Sussex Ward. Something from the 1950s for you, Dean Martin and Valare.

There you are, Shirley and Sussex War, music from the 1950s indeed. And that was Dean Martin and Valeria. I must admit, I didn't understand a word of the Italian during that particular song. But anyway, I'm sure he did. That's what matters. And it was a nice song anyway. So Dean Martin there, Valeria for Shirley. Moving on now to this Gosden nurse whose name I frankly can't read. Kira came round to see us this morning anyway, and you collected this request for Taylor Swift and Shake It Off. But also we have a request here, anonymous person in Child Ward who would like to hear any modern pop. Well, Taylor Swift and Shake It Off is fairly modern pop, so let's play that, shall we?

0: definitely there. Shake It Off, that's Taylor Swift, of course. Who else could it be? And that's for our nurse in Gonston Ward and also for the anonymous person in Charwell Ward as well. So thanks for asking me that one. We've got some more Taylor Swift, by the way, coming up later in the programme. So do stay tuned for that as well, won't you? Now we're going to move on to Rookie, I think it is, in Sussex Ward. And you asked primarily for Turkish music. We couldn't find it in our library, unfortunately, but you can get two more choices as well. One is Dean Martin. Well, we just played Dean Martin, so we'll put that on the pile for tomorrow. Play another Dean Martin track for you then. For today, it's going to be Frank Sinatra, your third choice. And Frank Sinatra here, You Make Me Feel So Young.
1: You make me feel so young.

Yes, that's the title. You Make Me Feel So Young. Frank Sinatra. And that was for Rookie on Sussex Ward. And tomorrow evening on your Tuesday request, Rookie, we'll play some Dean Martin for you then. Let's move on now to Orla. Well, in fact, it's a family of a patient in Child Ward. Orla is, I do believe. And you asked for a track that was actually the official 2010 World Cup song sung by Shakira. We haven't got in our library, I was surprised to find, but we haven't, unfortunately. So I thought we'd play another Shakira track from about the same time, in fact, from 2009. Here it is, She-Wolf.

Ah, I enjoyed that one. Shakira and She-Wolf. That was from 2009, and that was for Orla, or the family of Orla anyway, and Charwood Ward. Moving on now to Sussex Ward, saying hello to, let's look at the name here, Daphne. That's right, Daphne in Sussex Ward. Victoria came round to see you yesterday morning. You asked for something from Phantom of the Opera. And why not indeed? So here's Michael Crawford and Music of the Night.

0: Always enjoy that one. From Phantom of the Opera, of course, that's Music of the Night by Michael Crawford for Daphne on Sussex Ward. I'm always amazed when I hear that. That is Michael Crawford, of course, the same person who was Frank Spencer in Some Others Do Have Them. And, well, we were, he was like, but he did do some marvellous stunts as well. So there we are, Michael Crawford. Well done on that particular song. You're listening to Radio Red Hill. It's your Monday Requests.
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0: Yes, indeed, your Monday request from Radio Red Hill, and I'm Nigel Gray, here for another hour on the programme as well. So let's move on, shall we? This one's for Ben, formerly of the Charm Awards, we know. This one's dedicated to his little bear, and we know who that is as well. So here we are, Wet, Wet, Wet, Angel Eyes.

Good song there from Wet Wet Wet, that's Angel Eyes, of course, and that's for Ben on Child Ward. Well, actually from Ben on Child Ward for, well, Cadillac Speak. That's his little bear. So there we are. Thanks very much indeed for that request. And of course, we're going to play another request for you, a pair of you tomorrow on your Tuesday request as well. Let's move on now to a classical request, in fact, from Roger on Sussex Board. And he wants to have something relaxing, it says here. Maybe the Swan. That's by Saint-Saëns. Well, you say maybe. In fact, what a good choice, because I was, in fact, looking at the Trent and Mersey Canal only a week ago, and there was a little swan going very sedately across the water, and I thought to myself, how graceful. Here's the swan, very graceful indeed, Jacqueline Dupre.

Yes, you can picture, can't you? The swan gliding gracefully over the water there. And that was for Roger on the Sussex Award, performed by Jacqueline Dupré, and on cello, of course. And she was one of my mother's favourites, that was Jacqueline Dupré. So there we are. Hope you enjoyed that one, Roger. I'm sure you did. Now we're going to move on to, let's see, Hassan. That's it. Not sure which ward you're on, Hassan, but Kyra came round to see you yesterday morning and you asked for Elvis. It's Now or Never.

0: Now and Ever, otherwise known as O Sole Mio, of course, and that was Elvis Presley, of course. Who else could it be? And that's for Hassan the Doctor. Not sure which ward you're on, but are you listening anyway? I'm sure, to Radio Red Hill. And you are listening to Radio Red Hill. If you'd like to make a request, this is how you do it.
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0: We do indeed. Going to play a request now, in fact, for Gurpreet. It is on Copthorne Ward. And what did you have yesterday? It was Ed Sheeran yesterday, that's right. And today you've asked for a track by Somber. We haven't got the particular one you wanted, 12 to 12. We have got another one, which I'm sure you're going to enjoy now, called Back to Friends.

Sombra there, and back to Friends. Never heard that one before, did enjoy it. And that was requested, in fact, by Gurpreet on the Copthorne Ward. Thanks very much indeed for your request. Now, Phil on Copthorne Ward, we're going to play a request for you now. And, oh, it's a very popular one indeed. Tears for Fears, Everybody Wants to Rule the World.

Everybody wants to rule the world. That's Tears for Fears, and that was for Phil on the Copthorne Ward. Now let's go to Keith on Sussex Ward. And you've gone for, it says down here, Tom Waite, If We Have It. We certainly have got it. In fact, we've got a double album. It's a vinyl album too, so it's a bit scratchy, you'll understand. But we're going to play a track off that double album anyway. And it is called Nobody.

Well, here's one I've never heard before, a live version too. And that was Tom Waits and Nobody. Interesting choice there from Keith on Sussex Ward. And tomorrow night, you've got something perhaps more conventional. You've got Bruce Springsteen tomorrow night on your Tuesday request. We look forward to that. We can look forward now, though, to Graham on the Copthorne Ward. And you've asked for Charlie Dore, Pilot of the Airwaves.

0: What an appropriate record to play on your request from Radio Red Hill. And we used to actually call Radio Red Hill your friend at your bedside, so very appropriate indeed to play that one. Charlie Dore, pilot of the airways for Graham on the Copthorne ward. You're listening to Radio Red Hill. It's your Monday requests, and after we've heard the little message, it's going to be the second classical request on the programme tonight. 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
0: Red Hill. Yes, Radio Red Hill, your Monday request. Let's move on now to Wendy on Cable Annex, and you've asked for Tchaikovsky's 1812 Overture. Splendid piece of work. Here it is.

Yes, Tchaikovsky definitely knew how to write a good tune, didn't he? And there's 1812 overture, complete with the canons and so on, and that was, I say, by Tchaikovsky, and that was for Wendy on the Capel Annex. Now we move on to something completely different now, nice contrast, and it's going to be a contrast for Roland, nursing assistant on Sussex Board. Earlier in the programme we had Taylor Swift, and I mentioned we've got a second track coming up by her later in the programme. Indeed, here it is, one of my favourites actually, Fate of Ophelia.

The lead single from her latest album, in fact, and that's Taylor Swift, of course, and Fate of Ophelia. And that's for Roland, nursing assistant on Sussex Ward. We're going to stay on Sussex Ward now, say hello to Valerie. And you've asked for anything by Frankie Vaughan. Well, here's one of his big ones, Tower of Strength.

Frankie Vaughan, Tara Strength in Liver Bee, says, and that was for Valerie on Sussex Ward. That was very short, actually. Tell you what we'll do, play another Frankie Vaughan track for you tomorrow night, Valerie, on your Tuesday requests. Now we're going to move on to Jeffrey on Sussex Ward, and you've asked for something light jazz. Interesting. OK, what should we play? Tell you what, this one, Spyro Jara, Morning Dance.

Wasn't that good? Really, really good. And that's light jazz in the form of Spyro Gyro's Morning Dance. And that's for Jeffrey on Sussex Ward. Yes, thoroughly enjoyed that one. And now let's move on to... I'm trying to actually read the name here. I think it's Alexandra. Not quite sure. But you're in Charles Ward anyway. And you've asked for Anything by Michael Jackson. So here we are. One Day in Your Life.

Nice song there from Michael Jackson, One Day in Your Life, and that's for Alexandra, I think it is, on Charm Award. And we'll play you some more Michael Jackson tomorrow as well on your Tuesday requests. Moving on now, Jean on Sussex Ward, you've asked for any opera. Well, this one's actually from Bizet's Carmen, so that's operatic, isn't it? And it's one of my favourites, actually. And here it is, it's the Toreador's song.

That was definitely the Toreador's song, and from BJ's Carmen, of course, for Gene on Sussex Ward. I was somewhat disappointed to find there's no vocal on that, no singing at all. So what I'm going to do is try and dig out a singing version of that for tomorrow night's programme on your Tuesday request. We'll try again then and get some words onto that particular song. Let's move on now anyway, finally, to Praise, I think it is, yes, on Staff Ward, a staff member on Gulston Ward. You've asked for Tiny Temper and Wizkid and Mama Seeth.

Yeah, yeah. The sound of Mama Sita there, and Tiny Temper and WizKid, that was. And that was for Praise Staff member on Gosden Wood. I think we've got time for one more. We're going to play, in fact, one more now for everyone who hasn't had a request played this evening so far on the programme. So, we haven't had ABBA so far on the show either. So here's ABBA. Taking us back to April 1974 in Brighton, when this one won the Eurovision Song Contest. I'm sure you remember Waterloo.

ABBA, Who Else Could It Be, and Waterloo. And that concludes this edition of Your Requests, in fact, your Monday Requests. Thank you very much for your company. I shall return with the team, in fact, tomorrow night, your Tuesday Request. Usual time, 8:30 until 10. I look forward to your company then. From me, Nigel Gray, good night.

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0: From the Sky News Centre at 10. The head of the UK's air traffic control system is facing further backlash with fresh calls to go. A second issue at NATS in under 2 weeks has seen flights delayed or cancelled in Scotland, Northern Ireland and parts of England. The connectivity problem's been resolved, but disruptions ongoing, including for this passenger at Edinburgh Airport who's faced repeated delays.
1: We actually physically got on the plane and then they told us on the plane. We sat there for 30 minutes and they took us off the plane back to the waiting area, and I sat there for two and a half hours, and then reboarded the plane. But when I got back on the plane, they then told me that they'd missed their slot to take off.
0: Meanwhile, communication issues have grounded flights on America's East Coast. A backup fibre line's been accidentally severed. The dance teacher who survived the Southport stabbings is accusing hospital bosses of keeping her in the dark over a data breach. Leanne Lucas and other patients had their medical records inappropriately accessed by staff. She's told us there's been a cover-up.
2: But we found out almost 2 years on. They knew that our files had been looked at in 2024. They knew. One of the parts of this that hurts me the most is all of their meetings and conversations they've been having in these last 2 years of how do we not let them know.
0: The Trust has apologised for the breach. Cleveland police have arrested 12 people in early morning raids in and around Middlesbrough. The force is trying to crack down on drug dealing and organised crime weeks after the A66 crash. Donald Trump's tensions with the media have intensified. Some organisations have refused to cover the president's events today as three outlets he's banned from the White House file a lawsuit. And FIFA president Gianni Infantino's written to member associations saying he's open to an independent review of world football's governing body. He's faced calls to step down after failing with a plan to sell stakes in the World Cup. That's the latest. I'm Faye De Silva.
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0: From the Sky News Centre at 11, the UK's air traffic control chief is facing fresh calls to go after a second major failure in less than 2 weeks. Flights from Scotland, Northern Ireland and Northern England have been cancelled and delayed by a connectivity issue that's now been resolved. Ryanair is repeating calls for NATS boss Martin Rolfe to step down or be fired. Aviation expert Doug McLean says the operator is standing out for all the wrong reasons.
1: I can't think in the last 20, 30 years that we've had that sort of frequency of failure. Flight delays around lunchtime today, the NATS failure had accumulated about 36,000 minutes of delay.
0: The Prime Minister has confirmed the UK will provide military support to Saudi Arabia in its fight against Iran-backed Houthi rebels. An RAF Voyager will provide air-to-air refuelling for Saudi jets, but only on defensive missions. Andy Burnham says the deployment is intended to help protect regional stability and vital trade routes. Our political correspondent Rob Powell has more.
2: The UK role will be fairly limited from what Andy Burnham, Prime Minister, has said. It will be completely defensive in its nature, but even within that, you're not talking about the type of defensive action that we saw against Iranian drones earlier in the year when UK troops were shooting down drones. This is more limited than that.
0: The dance teacher who survived the Southport stabbing said she was kept in the dark about a data breach because hospital bosses thought it wouldn't come out. Leanne Lucas and other patients had their medical records inappropriately accessed at the Trust, which has apologised. Cleveland police have arrested 12 people in early morning raids in and around Middlesbrough. The force is trying to crack down on drug dealing and organised crime weeks after the A66 crash, in which 7 people were killed. And FIFA president Gianni Infantino says he's open to talk over reform at football's governing body. It comes after he faced calls to step down after launching a failed plan to sell stakes in the World Cup. That's the latest. I'm Daisy Steele.
3: Paul Osborne on Radio Redhill.

Good evening. Hello there. Very warm welcome along once again to the programme. My name's Paul Osborne and I've got an hour of the Style File coming up for you. Yes, each week I open up the Style File, play a couple of different styles of music for you, find some good examples of it, and hopefully you'll enjoy it, I'll enjoy it, everybody's happy. So we're going to start the programme off with a style of music that's, well, it's all linked to being on the road. And they're all driving songs. So the sort of songs that come on the radio late at night, you've got the road in front of you, and it just feels right for driving. See what I mean? If you don't, well, perhaps this one will explain what I'm on about. This is going to get the show underway. It's by a group, Dutch group, in fact, called Golden Earring. And this one is called Radar Love.

There we go. Do you remember that one from the 1980s? Probably, I think that was Golden Earring, they were called. And classic driving song, really. Great song to have on when you're in a car. That's called Radar Love. One of my favourite country singers is Nancy Griffiths, and we don't very often play her on the radio. I'm not sure why, because she's written some great songs. But I think this one counts as a driving song. It's certainly a car song. It's about a Ford model that didn't quite make it to the UK market. It's all about the Ford Econoline. Well,

I've no idea what a Ford Econo line looks like, but the song bowls along a bit, doesn't it? And I think that's probably the secret to a good driving song. It's just got to get up and bowl along. I don't know what that means particularly, but practically the idea from the songs. These

There we go, it's the Beach Boys, and they have some strange cars, these Americans. I had no idea what a little deuce coupe was. I thought it was something to do with chicken farming. I'm sure I'm wrong. Anyway, that was the Beach Boys. Little Deuce Coupe was the song. Very much a song about a car, and so is this one. Well, this one actually, not about a car, but is about driving home. Simply Red, and the song is called Fairground.

I included that one really just because it got the lyric in it about coming home to you, but also because it's a very good song. Simply Red, the song was called Fairground, and again it's got that sort of rhythm that just bowls along, doesn't it? This one's just the same. There was a film back in the late 1960s, if you remember it, called Easy Rider, and lots of it, I don't really remember the film that clearly, but I can remember lots of shots of two guys riding Harleys along the American highways, and this was part of the theme, and I'm sure it played while they were doing just that. Steppenwolf, Born to be Wild.

On 14:31 AM and on your bedside unit, you're listening to Radio Red Hill and you're listening to The Star File with me, Paul Osborne. Steppenwolf there, We're Born to Be Wild, and Roy Orbison, He Drove All Night.

Roy Orbison and I Drove All Night was the name of that song. Two songs to go in this particular segment of the Starfile, where we're having a look at driving songs. One of them is by Fleetwood Mac. This is from their massive-selling Rumours album from the 1970s, also used as the BBC's theme for their motor racing, their Formula One. It's called The Chain.

Fleetwood Mac, song called The Chain, and you recognise it came in fairly near the end actually, but that bit of bass guitar that signalled the beginning of the BBC's Formula One coverage. Well, one song to go on this segment of the Starfire tonight. It's another piece of classic driving song. This time it's by Glenn Frey. It's called The Heat Is On.

0: Glenn Frey was the singer. Heat Is On was the song. And there you go. I hope that's made you feel like getting out behind the wheel and burning a little bit of rubber, because that's what those songs are meant to do. All driving songs, first half of the Style File there.
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0: Different style coming up in the second half, as always. That's the idea of the programme. And what I've done for this second half is to choose two classic, or three actually, classic American songwriters who've written some fantastic songs. So I thought what we'd do is just feature these songwriters. Two of them wrote together and one of them wrote on his own. But we're just going to play alternate tracks. And the two songwriters that we're talking about here are Burt Bacharach and Hal David, being the pair of songwriters. And secondly, the writer of lots of great songs, including this one. This is Galveston, performed by Glen Campbell, and it was written by Jimmy Webb.

Glyn Campbell and his version of a song written by Jimmy Webb. That was, of course, called Galveston. So Jimmy Webb's up first. That, of course, means that next up, it's a Bacharach and David song. And I've chosen this one. Hope you enjoy this. Dionne Warwick, Do You Know the Way to San Jose?

The wonderful voice, Dionne Warwick, and Bacharach and David's wonderful song as well. Do you know the way to San Jose? Now, here's one where Jimmy Webb not only wrote this song, he's performing it as well. Very short, but very sweet. This is called Didn't We?

Oh, it almost seemed rude to interrupt. Jimmy Webb there, and his version of his own song called Didn't We? I suppose the thing with these songs is that even if you don't recognise the actual versions that I'm playing, well, then you'll know the songs because they're such great songs and they've been covered by so many different artists. So we're back to Bacharach and David, and a song called, oddly, Trains and Boats and Planes. This was a version that was a massive hit for Billy J. Kramer back in the Mersey era of the early-ish 90s.

Billy J. Kramer there, without the Dakotas, I think. They were his backing band at one point, but I don't think so for that song. I think that was a solo one. And it was Billy J. Kramer's version of Jimmy Webb's song, Trains and Boats and Planes. This one you'll know. Bacharach and David, of course. Johnny Mansingers, Up, Up and Away.

Very recognisable song there. Up, Up and Away, the Johnny Mann Singers. And just so you're keeping up as we're swapping backwards and forwards from track to track, that was a Jimmy Webb song, which means, of course, next up is a Bacharach and David song. And we're looking for Bobby Gentry and a version of a song by Bacharach and David called I'll Never Fall in Love Again.

Burt Bacharach and Howell Davids, I'll Never Fall in Love Again, performed there that time by Bobby Gentry. I guess over on this side of the pond, the version of that song that we're more familiar with is the one by Dusty Springfield, but I think that's a very creditable version there by Bobby Gentry. Nice to play something a little bit different as well. Now, back to Mr. Webb. Jimmy Webb is next up, of course, and if there's one song that Jimmy Webb is probably famous for, I think it must be this one. It's called MacArthur Park. It's by Richard Harris.

And we're going to have to cut that, sadly, a little bit short. It's a 7-minute song, and if we played all of it, we wouldn't have any time to play one more song before the end. Thank you very much. Richard Harris there. That was called MacArthur Park, and it was a Jimmy Webb song, probably the most famous Jimmy Webb song of all. So I'm going to leave you there with one song we're going to play out on. It's by the Walker Brothers. It's written by Bacharach and David, and it's called Make It Easy on Yourself. Thank you very much for listening. Hope you've enjoyed the programme. Good night. Get well soon. Bye-bye now.

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0: From the Sky News Centre at midnight, the head of the UK's air traffic control system is facing further backlash with fresh calls to go. A second issue at NATS in under 2 weeks has seen flights delayed or cancelled in Scotland, Northern Ireland and parts of England. The connectivity problem has been resolved, but disruptions ongoing, including for this passenger at Edinburgh Airport, who's faced repeated delays.
1: We actually physically got on the plane and then they told us on the plane. We sat there for 30 minutes, then they took us off the plane, back to the waiting area, and I sat there for two and a half hours, and then reboarded the plane. But when I got back on the plane, they then told me that they'd missed their slot to take off.
0: The Prime Minister has confirmed the UK will provide military support to Saudi Arabia in its fight against Iran-backed Houthi rebels. An RAF Voyager will provide air-to-air refuelling for Saudi jets, but only on defensive missions. The dance teacher who survived the Southport stabbings is accusing hospital bosses of keeping her in the dark over a data breach. Leanne Lucas and other patients had their medical records inappropriately accessed by staff. Cleveland police say they've arrested 12 people following early morning raids in a bid to tackle organised crime. The raids in Grangetown follow a number of serious incidents in and around Middlesbrough in recent weeks. They include the A66 head-on crash, which killed two police officers and five young men, and a suspected arson attack in which a seven-year-old girl and her aunt died. Donald Trump's tensions with the media have intensified. Some organisations have refused to cover the president's events, as three outlets he's banned from the White House file a lawsuit. And FIFA president Gianni Infantino has written to member associations saying he's open to an independent review of world football's governing body. He's faced calls to step down after failing with a plan to sell stakes in the World Cup. That's the latest. I'm Daisy Steele.
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0: Hello and welcome to Out and About with me, Katie Child, here on Radio Redhill. Now, the team was super local to the hospital for a very loud event. Charlotte Lord, Nick Hutchings and Dave King were in town for the Redhill Dream Cruise.
1: So, I am here with Davey with arguably one of the coolest vehicles of the evening. Davey, introduce us to your car.
2: Yeah, it's a 1981 DeLorean. There's only one model. It says DMC 12. You could call it a British car because it was made in Northern Ireland. DeLorean Company set up their factory in Belfast during the times of the Troubles. And and it came out with this one car design, the bonkers design that everything basically pointed towards this car never coming into existence, but it did come through. Sadly, the company closed 3 years later before the Back to the Future movies came out. I think if the company could have just lasted a couple more years, the car would have been immortalized by the movie and we'd still be seeing DeLoreans on the road today. But yeah.
1: I did not know that. It's got a gorgeous sort of brushed silver. Is it stainless steel?
2: It's stainless steel, yeah. 304 grade stainless steel, so it never rusts. A lot of people think, oh, it's painted, but no. The way to clean it is just like you would your kitchen sink.
1: Yeah. That's very cool.
2: Very liquid and warm soapy water.
1: Very liquid and warm soapy water. There you go. And how long have you owned the car, and have you been bringing it here for long?
2: I've had it for a little over a year. I've just moved to Redhill and always wanted to attend the Redhill Classic Cruise Night. Today's my first chance to do it. So, yeah, enjoying it.
1: You've already gathered. You've been here for about 5 seconds parked up. You've already gathered a little crowd. So I hope you enjoy the rest of your evening.
2: Thank you. Thank you very much. You too.
3: Now, not all the cars here tonight are big. I'm looking at a Mini that is smaller than a normal Mini. I'm with Sonny Jim. Hello, James.
4: How are you? All right?
3: Yes, thank you. Now, tell us a little bit about the car we're looking at here.
4: Okay, so what it is, a normal Mini. I've chopped it down in half and now they're the back seats that you're sitting. So, yeah, it's called a Mini Shorty. They were known for that like a long time ago, but now a few people are doing them. I've done this one, like, so I've cut it down, like I say. Subframes are still there, but it's just cut in half and rejoined together. Re-strengthened on the sides and the roof taken off.
3: A lot of work?
4: A lot of work, yeah, 8 months.
3: 8 months, oh crikey.
4: So yeah, it was a lot of work.
3: What was it, what sort of condition was it in when you found it before you shrunk it down?
4: It wasn't bad condition at all, but it did need a lot of work and I cut a lot of that out.
3: What's it like to drive?
4: Yeah, it's like a little go-kart. It's wicked. It's good fun, yeah. Goes around the bends, lovely. It's good fun.
3: And parking, presumably, is brilliant.
4: Yeah, I can park it, you know, long ways. Diagonally, it's brilliant. You know what I mean? I ain't got to worry about that.
3: Now, I see you've got a friend with you tonight as well. Who's this?
4: Yeah, this is Susie. Everyone knows Susie.
3: Hello, Susie. And it looks like from the front seat, has she got her own little seat in there?
4: Yeah, I've put a little couple of cushions in for her to keep her above so she can look at everyone. You know what I mean?
3: And does she get more attention than the car?
4: Sometimes. Yeah, sometimes. But yeah, she loves it. She loves going out.
3: Now, with a shorter wheelbase, what's the ride like? And can you get up to the sort of speed you would be able to in a normal Mini?
4: Oh, yeah, definitely. Yeah, yeah. It gets out about 95. And so that's all right. Yeah, flat out, I do about 95, yeah.
3: And you're going to take it up on the cruise tonight?
4: Yep, definitely, yeah. I've been around once, but I'm waiting for the traffic to calm down because it's just mad out there. You're just sitting there, not doing nothing.
3: It is quite busy.
4: It's too busy. It's too busy out there.
3: Have you come far?
4: Epsom.
3: Oh, not far at all?
4: Not far at all, no. It's only up the road. Not far at all.
3: Well, I'll tell you what. Next time we're up in Epsom, we'll have a look out for you. But thanks. No problem. Thank you so much for speaking to us.
4: No problem, mate.
5: We're in the station car park at the moment. Just come across absolutely gorgeous blue... what is it? What is this lovely car of yours?
6: Stingray. Corvette Stingray. 1966.
5: So, 1966. How long have you had it?
6: About 5 years, I think it is.
5: Yeah. Sorry, just get your name.
6: Pip Bedalia.
5: Pip, how long have you been... you've had this for how many years, you say?
6: Around about 5 years.
5: About 5 years, yeah. And where have you had to come from today?
6: We've come from Western Supermare.
5: Blimey, that's a fair rock. And she behaved beautifully, I hope?
6: Yeah, we've had a few issues on the road because of the heat. But, you know, we've managed to keep it going.
5: That's great. That's great. And it must be a labour of love, this car. It looks immaculate. How much time do you spend on her?
6: To be honest, I've spent a lot of time on it in the past. And it's pretty much there now. So it's just keeping it clean, you know. It's where you store it, what you clean it with, keep it covered now and then, you know. So, yeah, we use some good quality materials on it just to keep it in this sort of pristine condition.
5: And if you do need any parts or anything, are they readily available? Do you have to get them specially made?
6: Yeah, there's Corvette specialists in the UK. Some of them come from America, but they're very good. I mean, it only takes days before you can the parts arrive.
5: I see you've got the Ace Cafe sticker in your windscreen there. You go there sometimes?
6: Yeah, we're regulars at Ace Cafe in the summer, so we've got quite a few different cars, so we come down quite a lot. Chelsea Cruise, you know. We've got our own little group, V8 Street Scene, in Western Supermare.
5: I've really got to go. I've been to Western Supermare quite a long time ago, but I haven't been to the Ace Cafe. I keep saying I must go, so I will do in the near future. I'll keep an eye on, I'm sure they've got a website, social media and all that sort of thing. But so this particular model is probably the most beautiful of all the Stingray.
6: I like this model, yeah, but there is this is a C2, there's a C1, which is a unique shape as well, and then went to C3, C4, but I think he goes up to about C8. But the new ones, I don't really like. They're not my cup of tea. I prefer the old stuff like this.
5: Yeah, I can quite understand that. Thank you very much indeed for talking to us, Pip. It's a lovely car, and I hope you get back perfectly fine.
6: All right, thank you very much.
3: To keep an event like the Dream Cruise running, you do have to have some traffic management. And I'm speaking to Ian. Good evening, Ian.
7: Good evening.
3: How difficult is it to keep this flowing?
7: It's been very easy this year. Normally, it can be an absolute nightmare, but if you see what we've done this year, we're keeping the traffic flowing on the cruise route instead of them backing round the roundabout and going back down. That is what caused the problem. But now it seems... So what we're doing, we're pushing all cruise cars that way and the locals will let them go through, come back round again.
3: So the cruise cars are going... We're at the roundabout, just at the south end of Red Hill. The cruise cars are going...
7: northbound up to the Shell garage and turn around and come back again.
3: And the local traffic can then go right and go to right, sort of right gateway.
7: Correct. That's only the public, though, not the cruise vehicles.
3: Oh, smashing. Now, have you been sat here for a while?
7: We started at 12 o'clock at Dream Cars, parking the cars up. Now we've come up to here to do the traffic control.
3: Oh, excellent. And you've been part of this for a while?
7: About 5 years, I think, now we've been doing it for them, yeah. Every year it's getting bigger, yeah.
3: It's amazing, isn't it? I mean, I've been a few years in a row now, and this is more than I saw last year.
7: I think it's about the same, to be perfectly honest, yeah. But no, it's great. I just love it. Yeah, really do. It's great for the community. As you see all the public out, they're parked up, they're sitting in their deck chairs up the road. They've got barbecues going in the front garden. It's great. It's lovely.
3: Now, you're sat next to a very large white vehicle. What is it?
7: It's a 1966 Cadillac DeVille convertible.
3: It's beautiful, but it's waiting for a battery?
7: Waiting for another battery. The battery died on it, so we're waiting for another one to come out now. Yeah.
3: And then you'll be off cruising yourself?
7: I will certainly will be, sir, yes. Very soon, I hope, yeah.
3: Well, let's look forward to that. And thanks ever so much for speaking to us. And, Deb, great, great work keeping everything flying. I think, like we say, everything's all zipping past at the moment.
7: Exactly, yeah. Thank you for talking to me. Been a pleasure.
3: Brilliant. Have a lovely evening.
7: And you, sir. Thank you.
5: Right, we're right in the heart of Red Hill now. And we've come across a vehicle here that I don't think any of us has ever seen before. It's a... Hope you can hear me. It's a boat car. And I'm talking to its owner and driver. Sorry, your name, please?
8: Tony.
5: Tony, this is quite a magnificent machine.
8: Thank you.
5: How long have you had it?
8: Oh, about 2 years now.
5: And did you construct it yourself?
8: Yeah, it's made from a Robin Malayan on a 1955 boat.
5: Absolutely incredible. Incredible. Where have you had to come from?
8: Bognor Regis.
5: Bognor Regis. Oh, it's not too far then.
8: Not too far. I come every year and every year I bring something different. I bought a 1928 Citroen farm truck with a V8 in it a couple of years ago. And last year I bought a 1930 Model A 10-seater limousine. So today, this time, is a boat.
5: It's a boat. How does she handle? Is she okay?
8: She's good. She's on the waves, it's not very good, but it's okay on the road.
5: Can she actually float?
8: Yes, she can. I drive it in the water.
5: Absolutely incredible. Yeah, incredible machine. Yeah. And how long did you say you'd had it?
8: Nearly 2 years.
5: 2 years. How much time did you have to put into it? I mean, it's a tremendous amount of work.
8: It's about 50 hours on and off. The hardest was obviously trying to construct the body and the mountings for the boat to fit on the top. But other than that, it was relatively straightforward. Obviously, upholstery and whatever.
5: Was it? Is it fiberglass construction?
8: It's actually a 1954 speedboat, being fitted on top of a Reliant Robin chassis.
5: Quite incredible. What a huge amount of engineering work went into that. Wow. That was a modern BMW. It's a bit souped up, I think. Anyway, so what size engine does she have?
8: Just a Robin Reliant, 850.
5: 850?
8: Yeah, it's a very tiny engine. 40 mile an hour top speed. It's nothing special. You don't want to go any faster around the corner anyway.
5: No, I do remember the Robin Reliance, actually. I remember them quite well. Had a tendency to tip if you weren't too careful.
8: If you do it too fast, you will tip. I mean, I got the idea from a guy called Andrew Saunders in the 70s, and he made a Robin Reliant boat with a V8 on the back, and every time it accelerated, it used to wheelie.
5: Absolutely amazing. Well, thanks so much for talking to us.
8: Thank you.
5: Long may your vehicle continue.
8: Your patients get well very soon.
5: Thank you very much indeed. It's very kind of you. Thank you.
1: Okay, I am joined here with James, who's got a gorgeous Chevrolet car. James, can you just describe visually what your car looks like for us?
9: It's a 1948 Chevrolet Series 1 truck. It's all pretty stock, apart from obviously of what's underneath it. And it sits literally flat on the floor. So it's got Jag XJS front suspension, and it's got a four-link rear with a Camaro axle with air suspension. Upgraded the engine to a small block Chevy with an automatic gearbox. I've had it probably about 15, 18 years. Took a little while to build, with house moves and stuff like that. But it's just my baby, really.
1: You've managed to keep hold of it through thick and thin.
9: Yes, oh yes.
1: And I can see it's got the gear stick inside it has got a little spike ball on it. That's very unique.
9: Yeah, it's come from Las Vegas, that one, in a hot rod shop out there.
1: And how long have you been coming to the Dream Cruise for?
9: We've been coming about 5-6 years now. So changed a little bit, but it's still amazing night out. So you get to see lots of interesting cars and beautiful cars. So yeah, definitely worth coming down.
1: Have you brought your car every year, or did you start off as a spectator?
9: Brought the car, I think, every year, yeah. Yeah, or one of my cars.
1: Brilliant stuff. Well, thank you so much for speaking with us, and enjoy the show.
9: No, thank you very much.
3: We now stood, we're sort of by BP, the BP garage, and I'm speaking to
10: Steve.
3: Hello, Steve. What are we looking at here?
10: 1959 Cadillac Coupe de Ville.
3: Oh, wonderful. Now, it's first thing I noticed about it, it's very low.
10: It's as low as you can go. You ain't getting no lower, it sits on the floor.
3: It literally sits on the floor. So when you're driving along, does it scrape?
10: If it don't scrape, it's not low enough.
3: is that the idea?
10: That's the idea, mate, yeah. But literally, it's all on air rides. It goes up, down, side to side, backwards, forwards, all over. So yeah, that's it. But you can actually ride it at that level.
3: Is there like competitions between you and say other drivers to see how low you can get?
10: That's exactly right. Yep, that's it. This is the lowest Cadillac gear.
3: Really? Wow. Do you get sparks?
10: Yep, and the back spanner as well. Yep, it does, yeah.
3: Now, we saw you going through the town anyway with the back spanner.
10: The back spanner, that's it, yep. Do it down the road, it does spark as well. That's it, yeah.
3: Have you come far today?
10: We're from Reading. So
3: not really.
10: Far away, that's it, yeah. And brilliant.
3: How long have you had her?
10: 11 years now, that's it. 7 years building it, 4 years on the road. So,
3: And it's fun to drive?
10: We've just come out from Sweden. We had a 3,000-mile road trip to Sweden as well.
3: Oh, how was that?
10: Amazing, brilliant. Totally different world over there. The cruise is bigger and better than this as well. It took us 3 hours to do one lap.
3: Really? Is it big thing over in...
10: 11,500 cars.
3: Wow.
10: Big scene, yeah.
3: Particularly Swedish or just all over Europe?
10: Every year we do a European show. So we've done Germany, Luxembourg, France, Belgium, and then this year, which second year was Sweden, but the biggest show we've done this year was in Sweden. That's it. So, brilliant.
3: Fantastic. Now, something else I've noticed about this car, yep. On the back seat, there's some pipes.
10: Yep, they are pipes. They're organ pipes, and they are a period speaker accessory from the 50s.
3: So they'd actually... amplifying the music from the stereo.
10: Exactly right. That's exactly it. Yep, that's it. Yeah, yep.
3: And they weren't just for show. They were decent...
10: They were a period accessory. That's it, yeah. Yep. One of the many accessories on there. That's it. So, yeah. Brilliant.
3: Now, it's a big, big, long car. How many miles do you get the gallon?
10: When we... usually around town, you're lucky to get 10 to a gallon. On a run, you can get 14 to a gallon. So it's not too bad, that's it.
3: Not too... when you've got something like this, you want to take it out.
10: Yeah. The fuel price don't come into the equation. That's it, exactly right, yeah.
3: How big's the tank?
10: Probably about 120 quid's worth, and it don't last long.
3: But it's like you say, it's fun of doing it.
10: It's fun, that's it, exactly that, fun. Yeah, it's what it's all about, yeah.
3: And you're enjoying yourself today?
10: Brilliant, absolutely brilliant time, yeah. Thanks to Red Hill for having us again. It's absolutely brilliant. So,
3: it,
10: yeah.
3: It always seems very popular. Have you got any more planned for the rest of the year?
10: We got one more show in Burnham-on-Sea, West Country. Most weekends during the summer, we do something every weekend nearly. So last week we was in Biggleswade. Week before that was in Newbury. So it's sort of just every weekend is a different adventure. That's it.
3: Yeah. And you had some good weather for it this year.
10: It's been amazing weather. Yep, it has. It's cruising weather. That's it. Yep. Windows down all the time.
3: Out of interest, does the heat affect it at all?
10: It does get a bit warm, hence we're cooling down now. But that will just sit and tick over all the time. It doesn't overheat whatsoever. Never loses water. That's it. But it's built for cruising, really. That's it. So, but it's sitting around on tick over, you're okay. But it just, gearbox gets more hotter than the engine, really. So, yeah.
3: Well, brilliant. Lovely. Thanks for speaking to us today. Good luck with the speed bumps.
10: Yep. Brilliant. Thank you very much. A pleasure to meet you.
5: And we're just outside the Halfords store and the Pets at Home and B&Q here in Red Hill. It's now, 10 to 10 on Saturday evening, and it's still going on, the Red Hill cruise. And we've come across a very sleek-looking car. Two-door, I think it's a coupe, I think. And the owner of this beautiful car is...
11: Simon.
5: Simon, tell us about this car of yours. It's not something you see every day on the streets of the UK.
11: No, it's a 1970 Dodge Charger.
5: What size engine does she have?
11: It's a 383 cubic inch, which is about 6.3 litres, something like that.
5: Right. And she's... so far proved very reliable.
11: Yeah, we drove down from Manchester this morning,
5: right? Yes.
11: And got a bit stuck on the M40, the M25, but no problems at all.
5: No overheating, because that's been very hot.
11: It has been very hot, yeah, but no problems at all.
5: She's I would imagine she's got a lovely smooth engine.
11: Yeah, very smooth. Yeah, everything's very smooth. The suspension and all the running gear and everything, yeah.
5: And she handles pretty well for a big car.
11: Yeah, very well. I mean, this is like the sort of the American equivalent of an MX-5 back in the day. It's a two-door sports hardtop. Yeah, so it does handle really well.
5: Looks very comfortable as well. Nice leather seats.
11: Yeah, absolutely. Yeah, all the interior's been retrimmed. New foams and new covers and things like that. So, yeah,
5: it's got like pillarless construction here, so don't. Yeah, that's very attractive, isn't it?
11: Yeah, absolutely. Yeah, so when all the windows are down like that, then you get that open look.
5: Yeah. So how long are you down here in Red Hill for?
11: Just till tomorrow. Just came down today. Stay overnight. You know, we're doing the cruise. Stay overnight, and then we'll go back home tomorrow.
5: So have you? Do you go to other car shows as well as this one?
11: Yeah, we do. Local shows in the Manchester area. There's a big show in Tatton Park we do every year. Smaller meets and shows and things like that. Go to Santa Pod a couple of times a year for the drag racing.
5: Yeah.
11: Mopar Nationals and events like that. Yeah.
5: Big events in this sort of area, this sort of arena. Yeah.
11: Yeah.
5: So I was just thinking I could get my Fiat 500 inside the underneath the bonnet, I think, with this.
11: Probably, yeah. Yeah.
5: She's a beautiful car, and I wish you have a really good journey back to Manchester.
11: Thanks very much.
5: Just come across this beautiful car. I'm going to find out what it is from its owner. And your name, please?
12: It's Mark Levi.
5: Mark, this is really magnificent. Tell us about the car itself.
12: It's a 1959 Cadillac Fleetwood. Came over in 1959 to a very rich family in London. And was used as a limo car back in 1959.
5: It's quite beautiful. Actually, I thought it was it's like a two-door, but it's not actually. It's a four-door, isn't it?
12: Yeah, the four-door is the Fleetwood, which is the top of the line, which got the power steering, power brakes, disc brakes. It's got all-round electric windows, electric seats. It's top of the range for its time.
5: So, Mark, how long have you owned this this magnificent beast?
12: I've had it for about 5 years, and I brought it from the Cadillac Hotel on Brute Island in Scotland.
5: Oh, incredible, incredible. So it must have a quite a backstory. And you said it was owned by a wealthy family?
12: Yeah, a wealthy family in London. Even though it's an American Cadillac, it never actually stepped foot on American roads, and it was brought straight from Detroit straight over to England.
5: And still left-hand drives. Wonderful. What size engine has she got? I can hear her bubbling away there.
12: It's got a 7-litre V8 in it.
5: Oh, very nice. Is it worth actually asking, just a matter of interest, the sort of miles per gallon you get out of her?
12: About six.
5: Okay, yeah, she's a big car, big car. Yeah, so what kind of fuel does she use? I mean, because a lot of the older cars, you needed lead. Do you have to actually put an additive into the fuel?
12: No, just run it on just normal super unleaded, but the premium stuff. Yep. So, and then it's pretty good.
5: Fantastic. Well, where have you had to come from?
12: Down in Sumpting near Brighton. Yes. I'm actually South Beach Classics. I actually import mainly Mustangs, and I probably sell most of the Mustangs down the south coast.
5: Oh, I see. So, do you have a business involving these lovely cars?
12: Yes, it's called South Beach Classics.
5: These classics. Okay, well, I'll look out for you, definitely. Do you go to other such events as this?
12: Yes, I do. I'm trying to make to as many as possible, as well as I run my own ones down at the Longshore and Shoreham throughout the summer months. Yes.
5: Excellent. Okay. Well, and you haven't encountered any problems with overheating or anything, because it has been pretty hot.
12: We have actually just broken down. Had a bit of vapor lock, using up the fuel for the engine can use it, so we just had to siphon a bit of fuel out of the back and pour it in the carb and prime it, and it's back up and running now.
5: Superb. It sounds beautiful. Lovely burbling sound. That's fantastic. Anyway, Mark, I'll let you go and sort your car out, and hopefully see you again at another event, maybe down on the coast.
12: Yes, indeed. We're going to go for a cruise around the town now and see how that goes, and hopefully don't break down again.
5: I hope you don't. Okay, take care. See you later. Bye.
3: I am now joined by Mick in Redhill Station Car Park. Good evening, Mick.
13: Good evening.
3: Now, tell us about the vehicle you brought with you tonight.
13: It's a 1940 Chevrolet Business Coupe. I've travelled down from Doncaster. A few stops on the way, but basically 4 hours to get here, because I heard that Redhill for cars is something special.
3: Are you enjoying it so far?
13: Oh, definitely. I don't know who's hotter, me or the car at the moment. So we're just letting it cool down for a while.
3: Oh, fantastic. Now, explain to us, it's a Chevrolet Business Coupe. What does that mean?
13: Well, in 1940, Chevrolet decided to take the back seats out of the car so that salesmen in the day had more luggage space for their wares that they were selling. So it's got a rather large boot on it, plus a big area behind which is now a two-seater instead of a four-seater.
3: Oh, yeah, I can see that. I'm just looking behind you. Yeah, there's a big sort of thing where the things are. Oh, and some speakers.
13: Yes, some speakers. You've got to have a bit of music while driving.
3: Oh, yeah, coming down from Doncaster, it takes a while.
13: Well, yes, but to be honest with you, I'd rather listen to the V8 engine than the music itself, personally, anyway.
3: Now, one thing I will comment on, it's got an absolutely beautiful paint job. How long did that take to do?
13: The paint is not... The paintwork doesn't take as long as what the bodywork does, because if you don't get the bodywork perfectly straight, then the paintwork doesn't look good afterwards. But having said that, this it's a pearl paint, which, you know, pearls on necklaces and that, it's got two or three different colours in it. So you lay a base coat on, and then you put this pearl overlay, which then in the sunshine changes it two or three different colours. Unfortunately, with that process, if you actually bump it or damage it, it's a very, very hard task to match it up again.
3: Oh, okay. Now, you're saying you touched on the bodywork there. How long have you had it, and what state was it when you found it?
13: Well, in actual fact, I helped build this car for a friend of mine some 25 years ago. I've owned the car only about 6 months now, but the good friend of mine, he passed away, and I saved it from a garage. It had been in a single car garage for 21 years. So, yes, I knew where it was, so I made an offer on it and said, let me bring it back to life and put it back on the road again. And here we are.
3: How long did that take you?
13: Well, I say I've had the car 6 months, and I'm one of those that as soon as I get something, I work on it. I am retired, so it's not just a weekend job. I do more work on cars now, retired, than I did when I was a carpenter joiner and full-time at work. But I love it. I love the garage time just as much as driving them, building them. You can put you're definitely your own personality into a car, and that's the part that I enjoy about it.
3: Well, that's fantastic. Have you got any more? I mean, we're in August now. Have you got any more shows signed up for the rest of the year?
13: I have, yes. There's two or three more in South Yorkshire that I'm heading to. One's in Scunthorpe, which you wouldn't think was a good day out, and it's by the Warlocks Motorcycle Club, which is people perhaps refer to them more as Hell's Angel type people, but it's a lovely bike club, it's a lovely venue, and yes, me and the wife and the two dogs will be in the Chevrolet, and we'll put in the sun chairs out for the day. So yes, there's that one. Oh, and one at Bridlington on the coast, that the National Street Rod Association, they've asked me if I'll display the car on their club stand. So, yes, I shall go up there and watch the event called Race the Waves while representing the National Street Rod Association.
3: Well, brilliant. That's lovely to hear. Enjoy the rest of the cruise tonight. You're going to take it when it's cooled down? You're going to take it up there?
13: I'm definitely going to have two or three more laps, yes, before I, retire to the bar, shall we say. Yes.
3: And thanks for speaking to us. Have a safe trip back up to Yorkshire.
13: Thank you very much indeed. It's much appreciated. Thank you.
0: Well, I'm afraid that's all we have time for today. Thank you very much for joining me, Katie Child, on Out and About on Radio Red Hill.
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Very good evening. Welcome to your Monday Requests. I'm Nigel Graham, here for the next hour and a half of the music you have chosen. And all the requests we're playing today, in fact, are carried over from yesterday. We had so many to play yesterday, we've got a few left for today as well. And one or two that we emailed in yesterday, by the way, we haven't got time for today. I promise you, I'll be on tomorrow as well. I promise you we'll play them tomorrow. And those people, by the way, who'll have their requests played tomorrow instead of today, it's Ben and Kel, we have regular requestees, and also Ryan, also, who's asked for Teddy Swims. So all those tomorrow on your Tuesday requests. But Kel and Ben, do stay tuned. We've got one for you tonight anyway. So, shall we run through the names? I think we shall. Yes, why not? And we're going to start with Debbie in Copthorne Ward at the moment. You want some rock and roll? Good start for the programme. Maureen on Sussex Ward, it's going to be Andrew Gold for you. Hello to Shirley in Sussex Ward, a 1950s track for you. And for, let's have a look now. I'm having difficulty reading this name now, but it's a member of, as a nurse, in fact, on Godstone Ward, who wants to hear Taylor Swift, and also an anonymous person in Child Ward who also wants to hear Taylor Swift. So we'll play those two for you. Then we've got Rookie in Sussex Ward, we're going to play Dean Martin for you. And Orla, I think it is, that's the family of a patient in Charwood Ward. And we're going to play, let's have a look now on this request. Oh yes, Shakira. Daphne in Sussex Ward would like to hear something from musicals, in fact, Phantom of the Opera in particular. And as promised, I've got one here. It's for Ben, and obviously Kelly is involved as well in this one. And we're going to play you Wet, Wet, Wet. Nice classical request for Roger in Sussex Ward as well, by Sanson. Elvis will perform for Hassan, Doctor, not quite sure which ward you're on, but I'm sure you know. Gurpreet on Copthorne Ward, we're going to play something for you as well. Phil also on Copthorne Ward, it's going to be Tears for Fears, it's your choice. And Keith on Sussex Ward, Tom Waits. Moving across to Copthorne again, Graham, you'd like to hear Charlie Dawes, and also Wendy on Cape Atlantic would like to hear some music by Tchaikovsky. Roland, nursing assistant on Sussex Ward, another Taylor Swift track for you, and also for Valerie on Sussex Ward, we're going to play Frankie Vaughan, and Jeffrey on Sussex Ward, it's going to be Light Jazz for you. A couple more still. So look now, Alexandra, I think that's the name anyway, on Charlotte Ward, Michael Jackson is your choice. Jean on Sussex Ward would like to hear some opera. I'm going to play an opera piece of music for you. And also, someone called Praise on Staff Ward. And we're going to play a track for you as well towards the end of the programme.

So as you can hear, a lot to get through this evening, so why not start now? And we're going to start, in fact, with Debbie on Copthorne Wood. You're first off the pile, and you've asked for some rock and roll, and this one's definitely rock and roll. Cliff Richard, Do You Want to Dance?

Yeah, there's a track that definitely want to make you dance. That's Cliff Richard there, Sir Cliff, in fact. And Do You Want to Dance? And that was for Demi on the Copthorne Ward. Good start to the programme. Now going to go to Maureen on Sussex Ward, and you've asked Andrew Gold, and he's just a lonely boy.

I must admit, I've forgotten how good a track that was. Really excellent that was. Thanks for asking for that one, Maureen. On Sussex Ward, that was Andrew Gold and Lonely Boy. Now we're going to go to Shirley on Sussex Ward. Something from the 1950s for you, Dean Martin and Valare.

0: definitely there. Shake It Off, that's Taylor Swift, of course. Who else could it be? And that's for our nurse in Gonston Ward and also for the anonymous person in Charwon Ward as well. So thanks for asking me that one. We've got some more Taylor Swift, by the way, coming up later in the programme. So do stay tuned for that as well, won't you? Now we're going to move on to Rookie, I think it is, in Sussex Ward. And you asked primarily for Turkish music. We couldn't find it in our library, unfortunately, but you can get two more choices as well. One is Dean Martin, where we just played Dean Martin, so we'll put that on the pile for tomorrow. Play another Dean Martin track for you then. For today, it's going to be Frank Sinatra, your third choice. And Frank Sinatra here, You Make Me Feel So Young.
1: You make me feel so young.

Yes, that's the title. You Make Me Feel So Young, Frank Sinatra. And that was for Rookie on Sussex Ward. And tomorrow evening on your Tuesday request, Rookie, we'll play some Dean Martin for you then. Let's move on now to Orla. Well, in fact, it's a family of a patient in Child Ward. Orla is, I do believe. And you asked for a track that was actually the official 2010 World Cup song sung by Shakira. We haven't got in our library, I was surprised to find, but we haven't, unfortunately. So I thought we'd play another Shakira track from about the same time, in fact, from 2009. Here it is, She-Wolf.

Ah, I enjoyed that one. Shakira and She-Wolf. That was from 2009, and that was for Orla, or the family of Orla, Orla anyway, and Charwood Ward. Moving on now to Sussex Ward, saying hello to, let's look at the name here, Daphne. That's right, Daphne in Sussex Ward. Victoria came round to see you yesterday morning. You asked for something from Phantom of the Opera. And why not indeed? So here's Michael Crawford and Music of the Night.

0: Always enjoy that one. From Phantom of the Opera, of course, that's Music of the Night by Michael Crawford for Daphne on Sussex Ward. I'm always amazed when I hear that. That is Michael Crawford, of course, same person who was Frank Spencer in Some Others Do Have Him. And, well, we knew what he was like, but he did do some marvellous stunts as well. So there we are, Michael Crawford. Well done on that particular song. You're listening to Radio Red Hill. It's your Monday Requests.
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0: Yes, indeed, your Monday request from Radio Red Hill, and I'm Nigel Gray, here for another hour on the programme as well. So let's move on, shall we? This one's for Ben, formerly of the Charm Awards, we know. This one's dedicated to his little bear, and we know who that is as well. So, here we are, Wet, Wet, Wet, Angel Eyes.